0: The biggest hits, the best throwbacks. This is Kiss.
1: Wake up in the morning feeling like got my glasses, I'm out the door, I'm gonna hit this city.
2: Let's
1: before
2: go.
1: I leave, brush my teeth with a bottle of Jack, 'cause when I leave for the night, I ain't coming.

0: biggest hits and the best throwbacks. It's Kiss at Night.
1: Hello, Brittany.
2: Hey, how are you?
1: Good, good. This is Jeff. How you doing?
2: I'm good.
1: How warm are your towels?
2: Oh my God, they're so warm. I could never go back.
1: Okay, so when was it that you first experienced a towel warmer?
2: 2 Christmases ago, I was like, I absolutely need one. I can't live without this. So I tried it, and I was like, oh my God, like, I could never get in a room temperature towel again. Then I got a hot tub, and I moved the towel warmer to, like, the back door by the hot tub, and I bought a second one to put in the bathroom again.
1: Oh, heck yeah. Like, how much space does this take up?
2: Oh, it's, like, the size of, I don't know, like, a water jug. You know, those old water jugs that used to go in the coolers? Probably, like, that size.
1: Oh, that's not bad at all. Okay.
2: Oh, not at all. Perfect.
1: Nice. Brittany, have you ever used a bidet?
2: We had one, and it honestly kind of creeped me out. We had one. When we moved, we never reinstalled it, which was, like, depressing to my husband. But I was like, it feels weird to have one in, like, the main bathroom where, like, other people use it. But it sounds like you would like one as a guest. So
1: I'm not coming over to your house unless you reinstall it.
2: I know. We'll have to get on that.
1: Just like you can't go back to room temperature towels, I can't go back to wiping.
2: I mean, fair enough. I get it.
1: Yeah, get that bidet back on the can for me, Brittany, all right?
2: Okay, honestly, on it.
1: And I look forward to using a warm towel and going in your hot tub one day.
2: Exactly.
1: With the cleanest butt around.
2: And that's the kind of person I want in my hot tub, so.
1: Well, that's why I love the bidets, because we also have a hot tub, and I'm like, hey, spray the cheeks, clean them up.
2: Exactly, that is the most sanitary. You don't even need chlorine.
1: Right? No poo particles in my tub. Mm-mm.
2: Nope.

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1: Tough one this afternoon for Team Canada at the World Cup. I'm Jeff, and I'm wearing my Canada jersey. Everyone's decked out in red today. It's a Team Canada game day at the World Cup, but the Swiss took them down. It was a close match, but that Swiss team's pretty darn good. They beat Canada 2-1, so the group stage of the World Cup is now complete, and it looks like next up for Team Canada will be a game in the round of 32 on Sunday afternoon.
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0: playing the biggest hits and the best throwbacks. It's Kiss at Night.
1: Hello.
2: Hello, is this Megan?
1: It sure is.
2: Hey, Megan, this is Jeff from the radio. How you doing?
1: I'm pretty good, Jeff. How are you?
2: I'm all right. Have you had a massage recently?
1: I usually get them every 2 to 3 weeks.
2: And so we're talking about luxuries that you have to keep in your life now. You tried it once, you can't go back. You're saying you went from 1 hour massages to 90 minute massages?
1: Yep, I did that about 4 years ago and I haven't looked back since.
2: That's a long time for a massage, Megan. What are you doing in there?
1: When you've got chronic

0: pain, yeah, I go for the deep tissue or cupping, and it's fantastic. It actually feels like it gets to all of the knots. And
1: you said cupping too. The cupping is where you get the suction, like hickeys on you, right?
0: Yeah, it's like the myofascial release. So it helps get that oxygen up under the tissues.
1: This masseuse of yours, they're getting paid by the minute or by the hour, I would guess?
0: By the hour. She's actually great. She has her massage studio out of a motorhome. So she comes to my house.
1: Oh, that's kind of cool.
0: Walk down and go into the motorhome. And then...
1: Is the name of her business the Mobile Masseuse?
0: No, it's called Luxury Wellness.
1: Or the Motorhome Masseuse?
0: No.
1: There were some good options there.
0: I know. I highly recommend it. She does a good job.
1: Yeah, my wife keeps telling me I need a massage too. And I've had one. I've only had one massage in my life and I hated it.
0: Oh.
1: And I think I hated it because it was done by a man with fingernails that were just a bit too long.
0: Sorry. You should give it a try again. And my girl is fantastic. Honestly, she's teeny tiny, but like so strong. And it's, yeah.
1: Well, if it takes her 90 minutes to do your body, it's going to take her 6 days to do mine.
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0: 26th and 27th. We're going to see which young studs will be chosen by which teams in the NHL and how they will impact those teams moving forward. A lot of Canadian content on the top bit of the draft board there. The Leafs with the first overall pick, Canucks third, the Flames are sixth, the Jets are eighth. That is four Canadian teams picking in the top eight selections of the upcoming draft. And again, I think that's still correct. Have there been more trades? It's been nuts this week.
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She's delightful. I was able to meet her a couple of times, and she is just salt of the earth, that Rhea May, a good East Coast gal. That was Bend on Kiss 92.5. I'm Jeff, and I wish that I could play this game and actually win some money. Instead, I just play along because it's a hell of a lot of fun. Um's the word. You guess the tell us who said it. We'll give you $1,000. Very simple game. Like, that's it. We're going to play an from a famous voice. Just tell us who said it. You win some money. We play it multiple times every day of the week. You guess it right, we'll give you $1,000. Easy peasy with the word. 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
1: Couple of notable films coming to theaters near you this week and next. 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Supergirl also coming out this week. And then on Canada Day, we get Minions and Monsters, a new Minions movie coming out on Wednesday.
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0: This is Kiss at Night. We out here
1: vibing. All right, earlier in the show, we were talking about luxuries that you experienced for the very first time, and they changed your life. They changed your life so much so that you couldn't go back to the way you were living before. When I first used a bidet, my mind was blown. I was well into adulthood. It took me way too long in life to realize how great bidets are. And now I have one on every toilet in my house. If you haven't tried one, oh, you're missing out. You'll then want to buy them as well once you try one. We've had people say other things throughout the show, like special pillows that once they tried at a hotel, they had to fill every bed in their house with those same pillows. So luxuries that you experienced once and then you

0: couches. You're listening to Kiss at Night. I want to stay up all night. On Kiss.
1: Hello?
2: Yo, this is Jeff calling from the radio.
1: How's it going, Jeff?
2: I'm good. Who do I have here?
1: This is Tyler.
2: Tyler, what's a luxury that you experienced once and decided I can never go back from this? This is too good.
1: I mean, you know, a spray tan. Kind of a game changer, I'm not going to lie.
2: A spray tan?
1: Even before, if it could. Yeah.
2: What?
1: Not kidding. Get them done.

0: even before I go on a vacation now. That'll look good before you get to the beach, you know?
1: I have a lot of questions, man. A lot of questions. I've never had a spray tan. I know, like, when I was in high school, people got them before graduation for the photos and stuff.
0: Exactly, yeah.
1: Just solely for appearances, right? Like, it doesn't stick around. It doesn't have any other impact. It's just you get this look of darker skin for how long?
0: I mean, you get it for, like, usually, like, 2 weeks-ish.
1: Does it get on your clothes?
0: Not if you get it done right.
1: And are we doing everything? Like, are you getting sprayed?
0: Oh, yeah.
1: Everywhere?
0: Oh, yeah. I mean, you have to. Thin a tan line, bro.
1: I'm just wondering if you get into an intimate situation with someone and they go, that part doesn't match.
0: It's the same thing when you go out and you tan on the beach, right?
1: I suppose. Yeah, good point. Good point. Okay, so you just go spray tan all the time, like all year or what?
0: Yeah, I mean, why not? Might as well. I go in and out, like, probably once a month minimum.
1: Can you send me a photo of yourself?
0: Yeah. I mean, I don't have one right now. I'm actually pretty white because I was sick for the last month. But I can send you the page if you want to see it.
1: Yeah, yeah, send me a bunch. I want to see what this looks like on you.
0: Done. Okay, yeah, I'll send it off.
1: Thanks, man.
0: All right, cheers.
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1: Hey, thank you so much for spending your evening with me. It was another fantastic show, all thanks to you texting in and giving me some calls in here and keeping me busy. I appreciate that. Want to remind you that after losing in their match today against the Swiss cheese at the World Cup, Team Canada now looks ahead to the round of 32. That's the knockout stage, the first of many at the World Cup. It's looking like Canada's playing on Sunday, this upcoming Sunday afternoon. You can watch them on TSN. Let's go, Canada! Yeah.

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16: All right, guys, it's been a blast, but I gotta head out. 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
2: At the Knicks parade last week in New York City, like so many videos of like all sorts of recklessness. And one video of a woman taking a trash can, a New York Knicks themed trash can, and dumping all the trash out.
3: Because they painted them orange and blue.

0: Yeah, right? And had the Knicks logo.
1: Yeah.
0: On a plate that was on the side. So she dumps out all the trash and then takes a trash can because she wants to stay at home, right? And I see the story yesterday that this woman apparently is an executive, was, with J.P. Morgan.
1: Mm-hmm.
0: And after this video went viral, she got fired.
1: Mm-hmm. Mm-hmm. I think she worked in HR, too.
0: No.
1: Yeah.
0: Was it HR?
1: I think so, yeah.
2: If only she waited a few days, because then the city released some that you could just buy.
1: Yeah. Yeah, but there was a lot of trash in that trash can, too. Like, if you watch the video,
0: bro,
2: it's like a mound of trash.
1: And everybody's like, what are you doing? And it's not like there was a bag where she took the bag out and then tied the bag.
0: It was
1: just loose garbage that she dumped on the street and then started taking pictures of herself on the subway with the trash can.
0: I know.
1: You get fired for that.
0: Of course you do. Companies today are so scared of anything, anything and everything. That they will fire your ass.
1: Yes.
0: For something like this.
1: Especially because, like, if you do a thing in public, right? That if you did that thing at work, you would also get fired.
0: Oh, for sure.
1: Right? Like, if she went into one of the offices at work and dumped out a huge bin of garbage.
0: Yeah, I was like, I like this Rubbermaid.
1: In the middle of the office and then marched out of the building with the trash can and started taking pictures of herself.
0: Totally.
1: On Instagram, like on the subway with a trash can. You'd lose your job for that.
0: Some people did some investigating after her name was released. So she was making anywhere from $200,000 to $300,000.
1: Yeah.
3: Wow.
0: All for a trash can.
1: Yeah.
2: She probably wanted it for her office.
1: Sure.
0: Somebody quoted from the movie Friday and said, how you get fired on your day off?
1: That's still one of the best lines. You know, I've never seen Friday, but I've used that line.
0: No.
1: Yeah, yeah.
0: That's... Bro, you should watch Friday. We should watch Friday.
1: I know.
4: I'd love to see you start quoting Friday on this show.
1: I know. I gotta watch it. I know I do. But yeah, that just the video of her and so like, and people are there yelling at her, like in the middle of all the chaos, when you recognize somebody's going too far, and they were setting school buses on fire 3 nights before that.
2: How right? None of those people got fired.
1: I mean, I don't think they were working for J.P. Morgan, first of all, right?
0: Like, yeah, those are people who are unemployed.
3: I was going to say, in the grand scheme of things, taking a garbage bin is not...
2: Well, no, but Chloe, they then released them. You could buy. The city released even tiny ones for pens.
4: Yeah, I think it's the dumping of the garbage.
1: Yes.
0: That's absolutely what it was.
1: Yeah.
0: This is a lot of trash, bro. I'm watching this video.
1: No, and this smile on her face when she's just dumping.
2: If she brought a garbage bag and dumped it in that and placed it down, she'd be okay?
1: I don't think she would have got fired.
2: Really?
1: No, I think that if she had a big sort of contractor-grade garbage bag, put it over top of the garbage bin,
2: dumped the garbage in it,
1: tied up the bag, left the bag on the street, I don't think she would have been fired.
2: All over a bag?
1: No, all over garbage.
3: Garbage on the street, yeah.
1: Yeah.
0: So I'm just you get fired for that stuff.
1: You get fired.
0: So much
1: She's so
0: garbage.
1: Happy. She's so proud, too. Yeah.
0: She's walking away with like a swag limp and everything.
1: I know.
2: Does she still have the bin?
1: That I don't know. I don't know.
0: This is where she's living in now.
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2: Some people still hype off that big Portugal game yesterday. 5-0. Uzbekistan. Dammit, Maury was out there in the streets kicking it with fans, watching the game. You were there for the entire game, right, Maury? Oh, sorry. Go ahead.
3: Such a good game. Yeah. Oh, yeah. My God. Such a good crowd.

0: crowd, a great crowd. Portuguese, very, very passionate about their team.
1: Portugal! Portugal! Portugal!
2: Oh my God, 10 seconds, are you ready for this? Oh!
3: It feels amazing. No one trusted Ronaldo in Portugal after that devastating first game. That was the one-off game of this World Cup. But from now on, they came out strong. They came out hard tonight. They showed us who they really are for this World Cup.
2: Your message to us is Uzbekistan.
3: Uzbekistan can go home.
4: Here we go. The real test is on Saturday when we play Colombia. And we're ready for them, baby. Let's go. Forza Portugal! Unbelievable. We needed this win, and we're coming for them on Saturday, baby. Let's go.
2: We won. We won. We won. Yeah, baby.
5: Portugal.
2: We are Forza Portugal. Forza Portugal.
5: That was the most amazing thing. I predicted the 5-0. Huh? We needed this win, and we're going to win Colombia.
2: Wait, you predicted this?
5: I predicted this.
2: What else can you predict?
5: I can predict we're going to win Colombia.
4: Guys, watching Cristiano Ronaldo score 2 goals, amazing. He's back. He's literally back.
6: We have the best team in the World Cup. Forza Portugal, baby.
2: Oh, my God. Forza Portugal. You watched them win.
3: Ronaldo, the best. I love the game. It's my birthday. This is my best birthday ever because I watched Portugal win 5-0. What a great game. Watching Ronaldo score 2 goals, it meant everything. Like, my heart. Like, I wanted to cry when he scored the second one. Congratulations, Ronaldo. Você é cuco grande por desse caralho. Oh, my God.
0: Hey. As mentioned, next game is on Saturday against Colombia.
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0: Same. Roz and Mocha's DM deep dive. You wouldn't say that to your mama, so why us?
1: All right, here we are. You know what we do? It's a DM deep dive, and we see what y'all are saying to us behind the scenes.
2: Chloe, what do we got in the DMs today?
3: Justin asks, why does Mocha avoid answering the DM deep dive questions, but makes sure everyone else answers? For example, the question about something your partner does that you can't complain about.
2: Oh, that's just because he doesn't want to get murdered at home.
1: No,
3: but...
1: because
3: we all say some things on this show that, you know.
1: Is DM deep dive, ask Roz and Mocha.
2: Yeah.
1: I keep track of the time that we're spending talking, and I want to make sure everyone else has a chance to answer. And if people, you know, are giving answers, whatever, and I want to move on, I just move on to the next question. I'm not avoiding anything.
2: I mean, you do.
1: What are you talking about? I'm trying to be polite.
2: There's questions you avoid.
3: Yeah.
1: Absolutely. I never avoid anything. I answer if I know that, like, we're good for time.
2: No.
3: But exhibit
2: no,
3: A,
2: no.
3: The question about the partner thing.
2: Yeah, yeah. You always avoid questions that are going to get you trouble at home.
1: No, I don't, guys.
2: Yeah, you do.
1: No, ask me a question right now.
2: Yes, you do.
3: What's something your partner does that you can't complain about?
1: Nothing. Next to your
2: Yeah, God. People don't understand. Like, when we leave here, we have to go home, right? Like, but I don't want to get murdered at home. I don't want Mocha to get murdered at home. Maury has almost been murdered, I think, countless times.
1: Mm-hmm.
2: Thank God he's recorded all of them.
1: which
2: almost gets him murdered again.
1: Facts.
2: Shem, I don't know if you've almost been murdered when you got home.
4: I'm a machine.
2: Yes, yeah, exactly. Mm-hmm. Chloe, you will almost get murdered at some point.
3: Oh, probably.
2: Right? Yeah. It's not fun when you say something like that. Like, we've done stuff on the show before where I've said stuff to Catherine where... I've said stuff about Catherine where my phone will just go off and I'll see and she'll text me, right? And I'm always like, oh my God. It'll be something about, hey, can you pick up chickpeas?

0: on your way home.
1: But you start worrying.
0: But I start worrying, right? I'm like, oh, God, what did I say?
1: But y'all know me, open book. Ask me anything, I'll talk about it all. But not right now, because we got to move on. Next DM, please.
2: Oh, my God. Exhibit B.
0: Doesn't even answer. Doesn't even acknowledge.
2: Gloria asks, with the FIFA World Cup well underway, I want to know what your favorite World Cup songs are.
1: Yo, like, that Shakira one.
3: Like, oh, Canada?
2: No.
3: Like, remember the when
2: Waka,
3: I get
2: Waka.
3: Older, I will
2: too.
3: Be stronger.
0: Oh, I don't know any of them this year.
4: Is that World Cup?
3: Yeah.
2: Was
3: it? That was a charity song.
0: It started out as
2: it
0: a World Cup song.
2: Song
3: in 2010. And then it blossomed into something more.
0: I don't think it did. I think it started the other way and then went to World Cup.
3: It is most famous for the World Cup in South Africa
0: in
3: 2010.
0: But it was not intended for that, though.
4: It wasn't an official tournament anthem.
3: It says, Waving Flag is most known for as the official promotional anthem for the 2010 FIFA World Cup in South Africa, which was sponsored by Coca-Cola.
4: No, but it says, while it wasn't the official tournament anthem, which was Shakira's Waka Waka, Kanan song as the global promotional anthem, it sort of became it.
3: Yeah, that's what I said. It became it.
0: No, it was a song for originally for Somalia, right? It was an anthem for the country who was going through, I think, like a civil war or something like that. And then the flag part of it became adopted by Canada and used to be patriotic in other places.
1: Oh,
0: right.
1: Okay.
0: But I think it was originally like a protest support song for Somalia.
3: Yeah, it's for young artists of Haiti.
0: Is that what it was? Yeah.
4: It was released in 2008, like 2 years before the 2010.
3: Yeah. What I'm saying is then it was used as a promotional for World Cup.
0: I agree. I do still love that song.
3: Yeah,
0: I think Waving Flag is a great song.
1: Yeah, dude.
0: But I don't know any other like official...
2: Waka Waka is a big one.
0: Do I know Waka Waka?
2: Waka Waka, it's time for Africa.
3: Yeah, go wrong.
0: Yeah? Who sings that?
2: Shakira?
0: Yeah? I kind of like that.
1: All right, time for one more DM, please, Chloe Burnaby.
2: David DM'd, what do you do in your car during your morning commute that you'd be embarrassed for others to see?
1: Damn, more you go. It's the only answer anyone wants to hear. Go ahead.
4: I do pick my nose, fart, scratch my everything.
0: Do you,
1: that's all the stuff you do in that room anyway.
0: Yeah, I know. You do it here. We all see. Is there anything you do in the car that you don't do here? Like reserved for the car?
4: I guess singing along to a song.
0: Gotcha. Okay. But what do you normally start? Like, do you start with the nose and then move your way down?
4: Or usually the nose is on the way home.
0: Oh, okay. And the are on the way to work?
1: You don't bathe in the morning before you
4: leave? I do, but sometimes, like, I mean, come on, Ross, back me up on this. Like, if you're...
0: Back you up!
1: He ain't saying none.
0: Okay, go. Back you up on what?
4: No, but if they're not dry enough...
1: What?
4: Like, you just showered and then you're in the car and they're still moist.
0: But you're just scratching wet on the ride to work?
1: Oh, that's so gross.
3: You gotta see a doctor, bro.
1: Yeah. Like, are you not drying yourself with a towel?
4: No, but sometimes they're just not dry enough.
0: And then you what? You gotta dry
4: and then,
0: them?
4: Like the underwear kind of, like you just have to move things around to sort of find the spot.
0: Like you like down there like trying to dry creases with like your underpants from outside of your pants?
1: Bro, this is getting too much.
0: Like,
1: I don't want to know the
0: then
1: answer.
0: Then you pick your nose.
1: Okay, that's a wrap on today's DM deep dive. Thank you, everyone. Keep those DMs coming in, and we'll do it again tomorrow. That was wonderful, sort of. Thank you, Chloe.
2: Thanks.
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2: Hello.
3: Wagwan, Miss Rebecca.
2: Hi, how are my favorite people?
4: What's going on?
3: It's your boyfriend's Roz and Mocha. Rebecca, the teacher, is back. And Rebecca is a kindy teacher.
4: Nice.
3: And we always talk to Rebecca, usually at the beginning and at the end of the school year, as we get ready to gear up or wind down, to find out how things have been as we go into this last week of school before the summer break.
4: How was kindy this year?
2: It was actually really good. It was actually a really, really good year. The kids were great. A couple little fun ones, but other than that, they were pretty good.
4: It's always interesting to know, because just trends and everything changes so fast. What was this year's group of kindies really into?
2: Oh, 6-7?
4: Yeah. Oh, right. Oh, this was the 6-7 year. Oh, I forgot about that.
3: Yeah. Are they still running with 6-7?
2: Yeah. They're running like a track star. It's great.
3: Really?
2: No. So I do calendar every morning with them. Like, we say this months of the year, days of the week, what day is it, month, what number. So every month, like clockwork, once I get to the 7th day of the month, I go, okay, so what day is it today? Yesterday was Tuesday, or today, yesterday was Wednesday. What number is it? And I have to put the 7 up, and they say the 7 or 7th, because we always have to talk about ordinal numbers. And they go, so they put the 7, they go, 6-7. And I go, I literally hold the bridge of my nose, and I go, okay, from here on out, it is illegal in our classroom to say 6-7. If you say 6-7, you're getting a ticket. And they think, and they think it's the funniest thing in the world.
4: Of
2: course. And I go, oh my goodness, it's so funny. You're so funny. And I go, no, but you don't understand how serious I am. And they think it's hilarious.
4: Also, kindies are too young to know when a trend ends. You know?
2: No, they don't.
4: No, they're
3: oh my God. Could you imagine?
4: Still.
3: Could you imagine if they were introduced to WhatsApp?
4: Oh my God. It would have been so good.
2: Okay. Yeah. My brain just started hemorrhaging when you said that, because I just imagined my students doing that. And I just imagined me needing a 24 ounce of coffee. And I don't even drink coffee.
3: Rebecca, the teacher, you've been at your school for how long now?
2: About 12 years now.
3: Wow. So are the any 8th graders leaving your school that were with you when they were in kindergarten?
2: Yep.
3: Yeah. What's that feeling like for you?
2: Really emotional, because I taught. This started happening about a year or two ago.
3: Mm-hmm.
2: So I'm seeing my little ones, who are the size of my ones right now. They're graduating and moving on. And I go to their grade 8 graduation every year, and I present school, and I see them, and I see the moms, I see the dads, the families, and I sob, because I'm just like, you were my first littles, and they still come and visit me all the time. They give me hugs, they talk to me, and then even when they move on to high school, they always come back, and they always come and hug me. Now they're like so much taller than me, and I go, I'm supposed to be average height, but I am not anymore, and you're 14, 15, and I'm short.
3: I think the one of the most important questions is, what are you as a teacher doing this summer? How are you going to unwind?
2: Alcohol and nothing.
4: Nice.
2: Hey. Yeah.
3: By the way, if you go back and listen to the podcast, Rebecca the teacher is the one who wrote erotic Roz and Mocha fanfiction.
4: We don't mix the worlds.
3: No, I'm just saying.
4: We don't talk about that. No, and no.

0: Yes.
1: Listen, if you have time over the summer to do some writing, you know what I'm saying?
2: Oh, listen, I actually have a little something going on in my back pocket for that right now. I'm actually tweaking on something.
0: All right.
1: Okay. We'll save that for the summer when we know the kids are like fast asleep, okay?
2: Perfect. You know what? That's fine. It's like I'm like Clark Kent and Superman, you know, like by day, glasses off, on, glasses off. I'm a whole other different writer.
0: Yeah.
1: Okay.
0: You are.
1: Yeah, you get the cosign from Sean right
0: away.
1: You
0: very much are. Very much are.
1: Rebecca, the teacher, always lovely talking to you. Before we let you go, we'll ask you, as we do every single time, just in case your answer has changed, between Roz and Mocha, who is your favorite?
2: You know what? I think you guys haven't ever asked me this question. We've always just like ended on a high.
1: Oh.
2: You've never asked me this question.
1: Oh, really? Okay, well, then for the first time, well, go on.
2: Okay, I'm going to say Mocha.
0: Oh.
1: Cool. There you go, Miss Rebecca.
0: Yeah.
1: Thanks, girl. Love you.
2: Listen,
0: no, it's fine.
2: Mocha was my favorite. I did put him on the counter, so remember that.
0: Right.
1: Why are you going to say that? Like, context. Okay, anyway. You got to go. Bye.
0: No context needed. We got it.
2: I love you, guys.
0: We got it. Love you.
1: Love you, bye.
3: This is Roz and Mocha Reloaded.
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2: Lauren, can you hear us okay?
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4: Been waiting all morning to talk to you, Lauren. So, Lauren, you are from Australia. Your family vacationing in France, which I understand is going through a heat wave right now. You did a video that went absolutely bananas, and it was you and your family, towels in hand, walking down a street, talking about how you just got rejected from a public pool in France because your husband wasn't wearing a Speedo.

0: How did this
1: happen? First time for everything.
0: How did this happen? Like, so you guys all get ready at like the Airbnb or the hotel, and you decide, okay, day at the pool. You're all walking down there. And so what happened when you got there?
1: We just, you know, packed up all of our stuff, walked down to the Airbnb. We're very close to the local public pool. And we get to the front. They don't speak any English. We don't really speak any French. So there was a little bit of back and forth. They're pointing to my husband's pants and they're saying, do you have the right shorts? And we're saying, yes, we do. And they're saying, no, you need other shorts. And so there was a bit of back and forth trying to figure out what they were trying to say.
2: So but what kind of shorts was he wearing?
1: He was in board shorts, which is in Australia, that's what we wear. When you go to the beach or to the pool, you wear board shorts.
2: That's all I own. We got in Canada too.
0: And they looked it didn't look like he was wearing like casual shorts. Like he looked like he was wearing a bathing suit. They were just like board shorts, right?
1: They're board shorts. Yes, correct.
0: For sure.
1: Yes.
0: And so when these guys, the Frenchmen are standing there pointing at your husband, are they pointing at his like his crotch area? And you're like, what is going on?
1: No, they were pretty clear. You know, there was a board out the front that explained with a diagram on what men couldn't wear into the swimming pool. So they were using that to explain. But to us, those pictures looked like a board short, but they were actually more of a Euro Speedo short.
0: Were they photographs or hand-drawn?
1: No, it was just a diagram.
0: Oh, a diagram. Oh, okay.
2: And when you showed up, when you started looking around, did you notice other men they're just only wearing Speedos?
1: Yes, they're only wearing Speedos in the pool.
0: And oftentimes when people go to Europe for the first time, especially as a couple, you make the jokes of, oh, going to Europe, got to get the Speedo, because that's the sort of cultural thing that we all sort of know about Europe is that guys wear Speedos. Have you and your husband ever had the Speedo conversation before?
1: We didn't. We did a lot of research prior to the trip, but what to wear to the local swimming pool wasn't one of the things that we Googled. I think because the beach, you can wear whatever you want. And there's lots of people in board shorts at the beach. And there's not a lot of Euro shorts at the beach, but it's just the public swimming pool. So that's what we've learned, is that there's a different rule for the public swimming pool.
0: Women have a lot of opinions on Speedos, especially their husbands in Speedos. What is your take, Lauren, on Speedos?
1: Look, I'm really looking forward to seeing my husband in Speedos and making a follow-up video, because we've got to do that. I'm sure he's looking forward to that too.
2: So did your husband go out and buy Speedos?
1: We haven't yet, will, because my kids are determined to get to that pool. So
0: we
1: will.
0: Wait a second. How old's your son?
1: My son's 8.
0: And he has to wear a Speedo too?
1: And he has to wear a Speedo too.
2: Oh,
1: he can't
2: my
1: wear
2: gosh.
1: The
2: board. What? So your husband and your son have to get Speedos?
0: But what about the girls? It doesn't matter what you guys wear.
1: No, it doesn't matter what we wear.
0: Life is so unfair for men. Lauren, so there is a reason behind this and you found it out. But please tell everybody, because you and your family from Australia, vacationing in France, it's very hot. You get turned away from a public pool because your husband is wearing regular board shorts, but he's not wearing a Speedo. And the reason is what?
1: Well, there's three main reasons, but the biggest one is hygiene. So they think the board shorts can be worn on the street or in the park or at the beach, and then people go straight to the pool and they get in and they bring those like outside germs into the pool. So that's the main reason. The other reason is because of water conservation. So they think that the board shorts hold a lot more water.
2: Oh my God.
1: And that will waste the water. Yes. And the last one is just tradition, which, because it's been rule for hundreds of years, they want to keep it that way. So all of the above, which we can respect. I'd have no problem with the rule. I'm looking forward to getting my husband into Speedo.
0: Wow.
2: That is incredible.
0: Wow. Lauren, I'm a huge fan of Speedos. I love it. I love how uncomfortable they make people. I love everything about them. I love this rule. I wish you and your husband nothing but the best. I hope he finds a pair and sizes down.
2: By the way, Lauren, by the way, what is your social account? Are you posting this on TikTok, on IG, if anyone wants to follow up?
1: Oh, it's at lakin.life.
0: AKIN.LIFE.
1: Correct.
0: All right.
2: Amazing. Lauren, you're the best. Thanks for hanging out on the Roz and Mocha Show today.
1: Thanks so much. Bye.
0: We got to get Shemmy in France. I'm there, bro.
3: Are you kidding me?
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1: Yeah, man. Yeah.
2: What's going on, everybody? How are you?
3: Good, all
2: right. Any stories from last night? Anybody do anything interesting?
4: I lifted the Culver Cup.
3: The what?
4: The Culver Cup?
5: Calder.
4: Calder?
3: Oh, the Calder Cup.
5: Culver Cup.
3: How was that? Was it heavy?
4: It weighed a ton.
3: Yeah. I saw the video of the one guy on the... So the Toronto Marlies won the Calder Cup. And there was one super viral video where one of the guys in the dressing room had it up over his head and then dropped it in the beer bin behind him.
1: Oh, shoot.
5: It was MVP, yeah. I think, that dropped
3: was
5: it, too.
3: Yeah. It was great.
1: So the Calder Cup, Dammit Maury, you said was heavy?
4: Like insane heavy.
2: Yeah.

0: The Calder Cup weighs 25 pounds.
1: I couldn't bring it down. Like, I was holding it above my head and somebody had to take it from me.
0: The trophy, which is made of sterling silver.
1: Silver's, like, heavy.
0: And mounted on a Brazilian mahogany base.
1: And mahogany, the heaviest wood.
0: 25 pounds.
2: 25 pounds. Yeah.
1: Okay, well, I only do 10 pounds at the gym.
0: 10 pounds of what?
1: Plastic?
3: What are you doing? What are you doing with 10 pounds?
1: Oh, like dumbbell stuff.
4: Yeah. I can attest to that. He does do his weights.
0: What dumbbell stuff?
1: You know, what do you do? Curls.
3: Yeah.
1: Squats.
3: Yeah.
1: Hammer curls.
3: Yeah.
1: Crushers.
3: Nobody needs more than 15 pounds. I've said that a million times.
0: That's not true.
3: Yeah. Well,
0: I went for a run for the very first time yesterday.
3: A run?
4: Like, first time ever?
0: Yeah. Like, oh, wow. I don't like running. I've ran before, but this time, like, for fitness.
3: It's not enjoyable.
1: Was someone behind you running after you?
0: No, my body, like, I did it on purpose. My body is in so much pain. No. I didn't stretch properly yesterday.
3: No, running is, it's not good for you.
4: Yeah.
0: No, it's great for you.
3: It's not.
4: Yeah. Your knees, it's terrible on your knees.
3: It's terrible for you.
0: No, because I'm trying to build up my endurance, right? Like, I'm trying to work on my cardio. Like, when I go to the boxing gym and stuff, right?
3: Yeah.
0: Like, when I spar, I get gas, like, pretty quickly. So, I asked one of the other boxers, he's training for a fight right now. I'm like, yo, what do you do for training, like, endurance? And he's like, I just run, and I do hill runs, and I sprint.
3: Yeah.
0: And I was like, okay, so, like, if I want to build endurance, tell me what to do. He's like, just start going for a run. It doesn't have to be a long run. So, I went for, like, 25 minutes yesterday.
3: Yeah.
1: And then you just do it on the treadmill?
0: Came back. No, because I was at the gym. And then I came back to the gym, did another workout, and then did my boxing.
3: Yeah.
0: So
3: I was reading something about that, where like the sort of benefit versus time versus output versus difficulty level. And I don't remember what the exact numbers were, but I think it was, they said to do 3 miles, mm-hmm. which isn't that far. 3 miles is like what? 5 kilometers?
0: Okay.
3: Is that what that is?
0: Five?
3: Maybe more? Maybe? I'm not 100% sure.
0: Okay.
3: Whatever 3 miles is. But they said to do 3 miles on a treadmill on an incline of 13.
1: 13?
0: Yeah. I heard that.
3: Do 3 miles on an incline of 13, and you do it in under, like, whatever it is, like 15 minutes or something like that. Oh, like whatever the math is.
0: Yeah.
3: But it doesn't take up a giant chunk of your workout. But it gives you all the things that your body needs from like running and cardio and everything else in a much condensed period of time. And because of the incline, the impact that it has is better than had you gone for like a 45 minute run. I may be completely off on all these numbers, but that was the sort of philosophy, which was to do a much shorter distance on a much higher incline.
0: Oh yeah, of course.
1: And did you try this, Roz?
3: Me? I've tried it. Yeah.
0: It's tough.
3: I almost threw up.
0: Yeah. I did just under 3K yesterday and took me 26 minutes.
3: Yeah.
0: But it was my first time.
1: In the hot sun? Oh, my God.
3: Yeah.
0: It was fine.
3: Yeah. It wasn't that hot yesterday.
0: No, it was nice.
1: I burnt.
3: No. I did 12,000 steps mowing my lawn the other day.
0: Hey, good for you. Congratulations. Yeah. That's progress. Look at you counting steps over here.
3: No, I left my phone in my back pocket.
0: Oh,
3: bro. Yeah, yeah.
5: You did how many steps?
3: 12,000.
1: Did it call 911?
5: Look at the acres of that.
3: Look at the acres.
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0: Miles and Mocha, baby.
1: Yo, yo, yo. Is this Derek?
2: Good morning.
1: How you doing, man? It's your boys, Ross and Mocha. You know how Easy Money is played, right?
2: I do, yeah.
1: So, $100 on the line.
3: Derek, now that you're on with us, you got one job to do, and that is to just pick a name, either Roz or Mocha. We're going to spin the wheel. If it lands on the name you pick, the money is yours. But on that wheel, as you know, there is one spot for double your money. And if you pick double your money and you hit double your money, we will do that. Double it and give you $200. So, Derek, is it going to be Roz, Mocha, or are you going to try and double it up?
2: Well, I've been on before a couple years ago, and I tried double, and it didn't go very well for me. So I'm going to go Roz today.
3: Okay.
1: On the count of three, you got to yell out, spin that wheel. One, two, three.
2: Spin that wheel.
3: There we go, Derek.
1: Oh, great spin.
3: Thanks, homie. Appreciate it.
1: Got to land on Roz's name for Derek to win $100.
3: Feeling good today. And...
1: My man, you made the right selection. You get $100.
2: That's excellent.
1: Look at that.
3: And bro, it just skipped by double your money. By the way.
2: I figured that'd be my luck.
1: That's okay. No, you still are lucky, man. Free $100. All right.
2: That's amazing.
1: What are you going to do with the cash?
2: Oh, my transmission went on my car, so I'll probably go to that.
1: Sucks. All right, buddy.
2: Yeah.
1: Hang on the line so we can get you that money. There you go. That's how we play and how you can win with Roz and Mocha's Easy Money.
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2: Oh, excuse me.
3: We are now officially 6 months away from Christmas.
2: This is not something we celebrate.
4: That's not
5: we
4: right.
5: We celebrate wins around here.
2: No, that's not.
4: Not right.
3: First day of summer was just a few days ago. And already, damn
2: less
3: it, Maury.
2: Less than a week ago.
3: Huh?
2: Less than a week ago,
3: yeah.
2: Bro.
3: And damn it, Maury hit the streets already to let people know that we are now officially 6 months away from Christmas.
6: I have some news for you.
7: What's the news?
6: Christmas is 6 months away.
7: Is it actually?
6: When I say Christmas, the first song that comes to your mind.
7: We wish you a Merry Christmas. We wish you.
6: Dude, put your heart into it.
7: We wish you a Merry Christmas and a Happy New Year.
6: You have 6 months to get better at that. All right, that's so 6 months till Christmas. Maybe your family's listening. What do you want this year for Christmas?
8: Probably a new camera lens. Because my husband is here and is listening, and I'm like, yo, pick up the memo over here, bud.
9: It's feeling a lot like Christmas.
6: Everywhere you go. Oh, my God. 6 months till Christmas.
10: I know. Listen, it's six. We're 6 months closer than 6 months further away. So
6: what the hell does that mean?
10: Glass half full, my friend. Glass half full.
6: When I say Christmas, you sing?
7: Jingle bell, jingle bell, jingle all the way.
6: What do you want to say to everyone who's not ready for Christmas to be 6 months away?
11: If not ready for Christmas, what are you ready for? Like, that's what the year's for. Like, that's why it's at the end of the year. It's the best part of it.
6: How does it make you feel knowing that it's summer, but Christmas is 6 months away?
12: That, bro. Why the f*** are we talking about Christmas?
6: Yes, you gotta get ready, man.
12: I'm not getting ready. It's summertime. I'm here to drink. I mean, I'll also be drinking at Christmas time, but, you know, I'm drinking right now is the priority.
6: Christmas is 6 months away today.
7: Wait, you're lying. Oh, my God. Summer just started. What the hell? I don't even know what to say. I feel like summer just started. We got 2 months of summer, and we're back to it.
6: When I say Christmas is 6 months away, the song that comes to your mind, your immediate song that comes to mind.
7: All I want for Christmas.
6: Dude, you're a horrible singer.
7: Oh, come on, man.
6: Try this together. All I want
7: for Christmas is you. I'm a terrible singer.
3: Well, man, people are just like in the summer mood. Every single person you talk to is probably rocking like t-shirt and shorts.
2: I am so shocked that it took that long before somebody told them to go to hell.
3: Yeah.
0: Roz and Mocha.
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Kyle. Expect rain today. Might even get some thunderstorms this afternoon. High of 19. We are sitting at 17 right now. This is the latest track from Olivia Rodrigo, who debuted at number one on the Billboard charts with her latest album. It's Drop Dead, Kiss 92.5.

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4: Yeah, I should get Will to use it for his cholesterol.
3: Mom, my tummy hurts.
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3: Hit that note.
0: Yeah.
3: Go. Ooh,
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0: Yeah, same. 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
3: Nailed it. 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
0: Ums the word is the game that we play. 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We'll do that clue at 8 a.m., okay? FYI, 8 a.m.
3: Hey, Mocha.
0: Yeah.
3: Are you ready?
0: Yeah.
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3: France has confirmed its first Ebola case linked to the outbreak in the Congo.
0: Oh my God.
3: Officials say the patient is a humanitarian doctor who recently returned from Congo and has since been sent to a specialist hospital. They add that the case was detected quickly and there is no indication of local spread. Adding that all precautionary measures have been taken place and investigation is happening right now to identify any potential close contacts.
0: Question.
3: Yes, sir.
0: Whatever happened to hantavirus? Hantavirus was here. We were talking about for days on days. And then all of a sudden, it
7: no
0: dipped.
7: More spread.
3: No.
7: No more spread.
8: I think it's still there.
7: Yeah, but it's not spreading.
3: But like, what happened to the people? I never even saw the story where all the people got off the boat. Like, there are still people on that boat.
8: Maybe there's
7: still
8: people.
7: But they all got
8: the
7: off the boat.
8: Well, do we know that?
9: They're on the next ship, bro. Enjoying their life.
0: No, but like, there's like no interviews with anyone on that boat?
3: Well, there was people. I think actually, if you do the math, I'm trying to think of the last time we talked about the hantavirus because I think the people that came back to Canada, you had to quarantine for like 45 days.
7: Yeah, so it's
3: so
7: almost
3: I up. Think that there's, I think that, yeah, they may be just almost up, but those people are still in quarantine.
8: They're missing all this beautiful weather.
3: Wow, yeah, man. who came back.
7: But they clearly aren't symptomatic or haven't, you know.
3: Do you know?
0: You
7: well,
0: know
7: they
0: that?
7: Would report you on that, you would think.
0: They? Yeah, would like if they? We haven't heard about hantavirus weeks on weeks?
3: No.
0: Come
3: that,
0: on now.
3: That guy, like quarantining at home means like you're allowed to go sit in your backyard, right?
0: Sure.
3: If I'm that guy's neighbor, I'm peeking through the curtains a little bit.
0: Yeah,
3: right?
0: Like, bro, go back in.
3: Yeah. Yeah. Thank you. Spraying him with the hose every time he walks out the back door. I would. I don't care. You're my neighbor that you were on the Hanta boat.
0: Yeah.
3: Right?
0: Get
3: I'm
0: back
3: sorry.
0: Inside, John.
3: You get the hose.
0: Neighborhood's not ready yet.
3: Day 42, John. You got three more left.
0: Uh-huh. I'll knock on your door when it's good to come outside.
3: Yeah, man. I'd even hose down his chair even before he came out, just so he knew he wouldn't have anywhere to sit.
0: Bro, I hose down his whole house.
3: Yeah. Well, that's me. Permits have been filed in New York City for the July 2nd to the 4th. City Hall confirms that these are all in and around Madison Square Garden, where the rumored wedding between Taylor Swift and Travis Kelce will take place. There is also going to be a public tent set up outside the venue to hold 500 to 999 people. So I don't know who that's for.
0: Like fans?
3: You don't think she's inviting fans to the wedding, like a satellite wedding?
0: Set up some TV screens?
3: Like, there's
8: wouldn't
3: no...
8: I wouldn't be surprised.
0: That's crazy. What if it's for media?
8: No.
3: No. No.
8: It would be for fans before media.
3: Yeah.
9: She would totally do that for fans. Think about all the things that she does.
8: For her wedding? For
7: the wedding's a personal moment. That's very odd.
8: No, but that's why the town's
0: outside.
8: Not
0: when you're having it at Madison Square Garden.
7: Well, is this confirmed even? That it's-
3: Yeah. They're getting married at Madison Square Garden, for sure. San Francisco 49ers, George Kittle, who I guess got the invite, was doing an interview, who's friends with Travis Kelce, about what's going down with the wedding and whether he's getting a gift or not.
10: What have you gotten Travis and Taylor for a wedding gift?
11: Let's see. They said absolutely no gifts, but I was thinking, Travis for some reason likes old coins, so I might get him an old coin.
10: Oh, I love that. That's really personal.
11: Sounds expensive, too.
10: Yeah, I like that. Thank you. Would you like to give him a wedding wish?
11: Ooh, a wedding wish? Just have so much fun with all your friends.
3: Man.
8: An old penny?
3: Yeah. Even when I hear these interviews, I'm like, bro, you're saying too much. Mm-hmm. You're going to get yourself uninvited.
8: You're going to be in the tent.
3: You're saying,
7: you're in the tent outside.
3: Sorry, man.
0: Yeah, maybe the tent is for people who've got big mouths.
3: Yeah. Sorry, George.
8: And bringing old coins.
3: You have a tent ticket. Uh-huh. Yeah. Sesame Street is releasing a parody album.
0: Oh, nice.
3: So there is a song that Cookie Monster does that I'll play for you in a second called Take a Bite, which is out now, which is a parody of Bruno Mars' I Just Might. So here's Cookie.
12: On

0: fire. I love it.
1: Oh, so very hungry. Before we eat, gotta heat cookies. 350 degrees.
0: This is so good.
1: We gotta bake the dough, bake the dough, bake the dough. Till the cookies are golden brown.
2: Hey, cookie harmonizing.
1: Then we gotta let them cool, let them cool, let them cool. And when we take them off the tray, ooh, they'll be ready to go. But we want to eat them now.
3: There we go, everybody.
1: Baker. Num, num, num, num. Oh, we can't resist that buttery flavor.
2: Okay, we don't have to play the whole thing.
3: Yes, we do.
0: I want to hear the main part.
2: Okay.
0: Hold on, man. It's Cookie Monster. You can't diss him.
1: Gobble up entire plate. Hey, hey, Mr. Baker.
2: We're over here. There's also Where Is My Lovey, which is inspired by Ray's Where Is My Husband? Yeah. And then there is Got to Go, which is a potty training song, which is inspired by Chapel Roan's Hot to Go.
0: Nice.
2: So
0: I like it.
2: Yeah, lots of Sesame Street parodies there.
1: Cool.
2: are we out of time? We're out of time, eh? No?
0: We're out of time.
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2: All right, here we go.
3: Oh. Roz and Mocha's Magic Moments.
4: Get it off your chest.
2: Yes. Caller, where do you listen to the Roz and Mocha show from?
5: I listen from Ottawa.
2: Okay. Well, welcome, welcome, welcome. As you know, you don't have to give your name. If you don't want, you could remain anonymous. Vented Moments is a portion on the show where anyone could call in, could text in, be on the show to talk about what it is that's bothering them. Maybe it's something that has been on your mind for a really long time. Maybe it's something that kind of got to you this week or today. And maybe it's something that you, your opinion, you can't share with anyone else in your life, or it's about somebody in your life. But we got the platform for you here.
4: Go ahead.
5: My vented moment is about permanent outdoor Christmas lights.
2: Okay, what?
4: Can I get a clarification before you start venting?
5: Yeah.
4: Are you talking about people year-round who still have their Christmas lights on their house? Or are you talking about people who have Christmas lights on their house but also turn them on during the summer?
5: People who have had special Christmas lights installed on their house year-round.
2: So they're the actual little bulbs. They're not like those new LED strips where you could like change the color through a remote or like through an app on your phone.
5: Yes, those. You can change your color.
4: Okay. Oh, so are you talking about when they're on or when they're off?
5: On.
4: On. Okay, cool. Go ahead.
5: First of all, I'll just say I'm not talking about faulting anyone for what they celebrate at all. I'm a good person. But see... there must be a sale. There must be a sale on these outdoor permanent Christmas lights because my street that I live on has so many houses. It looks like Christmas. And it's July.
2: Like, are they on Christmas colors? Like green, red, white? Or are they different colors?
5: On Valentine's Day, it's red. For Easter, it's pink, blue, and green.
2: Yeah.
5: Or,
2: and then Halloween, right now, like orange and purple and red.
5: Yeah.
4: Yeah.
2: All right. But you're talking about the LEDs, right?
5: Yeah, they're not very pretty. They're just kind of dull.
2: See, I don't mind those lights, though. Like, if I already didn't invest thousands of dollars in Christmas lights from Canadian Tire,
4: yes,
2: I would absolutely get those LED strips and have them on different colors different times of the year. Because I don't see the difference of having those LEDs than if you, I don't know, have pot lights, let's say.
4: Well, there's a big difference.
6: They're tacky.
4: Are
2: they?
4: Yeah, that's
7: it. Makes it less special too.
2: I don't know. I love them, man.
4: I agree.
2: No. I want my house to look like a nightclub.
4: No, I want to drive down the street during Christmas, and I want to see all the houses with all the lights. In the summer, I don't want to drive by your place and see your house lit up in red and white for Canada Day.
2: Why not?
4: I don't know. I don't want to see that. It's tacky.
6: Yeah, I think it's tacky.
4: Yeah.
2: Well, that's why you guys aren't invited to my party.
4: Yeah, I was going to say, Mocha started taking this real personal as soon as the call started, huh?
2: Yeah, exactly.
5: Okay.
2: Yeah.
5: I feel like if I wanted to live beside a marquee, I would live on Broadway.
4: Right.
7: I'd love that.
5: Flashing in the windows. It's like every second house has them now. It's not special at the holidays anymore.
4: No. I agree. I also see a lot of, and I don't know what it is, but maybe it's just like something that somebody bought at like HomeSense, but just everybody has it. But like, I see it all the time. I start wondering if it's like some sort of sign. I'm not saying like to tell people it's a swingers house. But do you know what I see a lot in windows?
2: What?
4: You know that, and it's inside the house and it's always facing the front window and it's that little pink neon heart.
6: It's not swingers.
7: That was from COVID.
2: Yeah, that was from the COVID days.
7: That was to give love to the nurses.
4: Oh.
6: Yeah, it's healthcare workers.
4: Well, I think you're swingers.
7: Maybe now that's what it means.
4: So is...
2: We have one at home. We bought it during COVID to support the nurses.
7: Yeah. Are you now a swingers?
6: And you haven't taken it down?
4: Like how?
2: No, I like it.
4: Like, how did that work? Like you bought the heart, and then the money from the heart went to the nurses?
2: I guess.
4: How does it support nurses?
7: Yeah, that's how it was. Like it was like the money went to different hospitals wherever you live.
4: Yeah.
2: So I'm a sucker for everything. Okay, guys.
4: You are. Oh my god. So what means swingers then? What is that? Is that the pineapple? Is that the pineapple? But I also heard it.
2: Yo, like Shem got one of the pineapple shirts.
4: That's a fact.
8: No.
4: No, because I also heard that it was like some sort of star.

0: scar that people have on their house.
1: Oh, you've talked about this before.
0: Yeah. Like, I've read articles about this, where, like, in some neighborhoods, there's a certain star that you can get that you put on your house. And
2: to indicate you're a swinger?
0: You're a swinger, yeah.
3: Upside down pineapple.
2: That's what I thought.
0: No, there's also a star. There's a small town in Ontario.
3: And a pink flamingo in your yard.
0: I have one of those. No, there's one small town in Ontario that has, like, I think, look it up. Brooklyn, I think, is the name of the town. But it was, like, apparently, the rumor was that it was a big swingers town.
3: Oh, Barn Star.
0: Yeah, it's a star, right?
3: Yeah, Barn Star.
0: Yes. Yeah, it's a star. And then you put that on your house, and then your neighbors know that you're down.
4: Do you feel better now that you got that vented moment off your chest today?
5: Oh, yeah.
4: Yeah? All right. Have a great day. Thanks for being on the Roz and Mocha Show today.
5: Thanks so much.
4: Bye. If you got a vented moment that you want to share, get on the show. Text the word vent to 925-555.
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2: Y'all need to be up on Threads, I'm telling you.
3: Oh, God.
2: My algorithm is so funny.
3: You sent me a link the other day that I didn't realize was a link to Threads.
2: Uh-huh.
3: And I can't tell you, as soon as I realized I was going to Threads where the Threads symbol came up,
2: yeah,
3: I was furiously swiping to try and close it before the thing you sent me opened.
2: What about the other thing that I sent you that was from Threads and I said to you, I know you're not on Threads,
3: yeah,
2: but I wanted to share this funny thing with you.
3: Yeah.
2: And it was like,

0: 25 photos that was a part of this one post.
1: And you screen grabbed them.
0: And I screen grabbed all of them.
1: Yes, yes.
0: So I could send them.
1: I did appreciate that. I really did appreciate that. But the link, I was like, ah, no.
0: I'm telling you, dude. No, it's so good. All right, somebody posted this. I'm launching a website called Older Fans, where I post today's injury and the wildly normal thing that caused it.
1: Nice.
0: Get ready for this. Chloe, this will happen to you at some point. Hasn't happened to me yet. Somebody replied and said, punch myself in the face when I was trying to pull my blanket up and my hand slipped.
1: Yep.
0: Another person said, I ate baked beans and the fart took my back out. Another person said, I jumped off the bottom step of the ladder and my Apple Watch called the emergency services. Yo, I have a friend who went to, I think it was Disney in Florida, on a roller coaster.
1: Yeah.
0: And it called, because of all the shaking and stuff, and I guess his age,
1: yeah,
0: it called 911.
1: No.
0: And 911 called him back, and he was like, no, I was just on a roller coaster at Disney, and Apple Watch called.
1: Oh, no.
0: Another person on this post, on this thread, replied, I sneezed and couldn't turn my head to the left for like 2 weeks.
1: Yep.
2: Been there.
0: A woman said, I was putting lotion on my face, and my pinky got stuck up my nostril in the upward motion. I nearly tore my nose open. I was playing baseball, running from first to second base, and the two knee braces that I wear to protect my knees got caught on each other, and I went down like a bag of hammers.
1: Oh, no.
0: Fractured my patella.
1: Oh, no.
0: Another guy said, I tore my calf muscle dancing to my granddaughter's Peppa Pig video. I pretended it was a running injury for a week. Bro, didn't you tear your calf muscle during one of our commercials?
1: I tore my calf muscle. That Mo and I used to do TV commercials where I always had these big ideas of like, let's do choreographed dancing or whatever. And then we worked with the choreographer, and on the very first take of the morning of the day, I went to sort of dance across the stage, and my entire calf muscle tore in half. And I was in so much agony, but I didn't want to seem like the old guy who got hurt dancing that I did the rest of the 10-hour shoot with a torn calf muscle.
0: Also, that happened when we were doing the rehearsal, to get the camera angles right.
1: Yeah, yeah.
0: Before we even like actually recorded the parts, filmed the parts for the commercial.
1: Yeah. No, because it is on film where I tear it.
0: Oh, is it?
1: Is it? I have it.
0: No.
1: Because I have all the footage.
0: Oh, man.
1: Right? I have it.
2: Can we post that?
1: No, we can never post that. But yeah, anyway, it was the worst pain.
0: This is a person on Threads who said, I'm launching a website called Older Fans, where I post today's injury and the wildly normal thing that caused it. One reply said, check my blind spot too aggressively. Now I can't look over either shoulder without rotating my entire torso.
1: Yep.
0: Another person said, I blew out my back. How? I stood up after eating lunch.
2: I had one happen to me yesterday.
0: What'd you do?
2: I was trying to leave the bathroom and I opened the door into my face.
0: This lady said, I punched myself in the jaw trying to pull up my bra strap. Another woman posted a picture, huge bruise right in the middle of her forehead, right?
1: Yeah.
0: And it said, crack myself in the forehead with a wooden paddle brush while brushing my wet hair. Another person said, while getting up from the floor, I stepped on my own hand and broke a finger.
2: How?
3: Wait, what?
0: Who knows? I have two more to read to you. 2 years ago, carrying a small 3-drawer chest backwards down the cellar stairs, I slipped, fell backwards, somehow dislocated my big left toe. The result is a trip to the ER and a cast. My surgeon said to me, you are a woman of a certain age and should not be carrying that thing down the stairs.
1: Damn. Have you seen those memes where it's like somebody doing something very regular, like stepping off the bottom, stair, and then they go to walk away and they turn into a ghost, and then then they look back and they're just like dead doing the completely normal thing that old people shouldn't do.
0: I saw one. It's funny you say that. I saw one yesterday of a guy. He's sitting in his car and it was like, I'm 41 trying to do what I did when I was 21.
1: Yeah.
0: And he takes a sip of like Henny or something like that, and he gets up to walk away real cool. And the next scene is him as a ghost, and he turns around and he looks at his body. You see his like dead body hanging out the car. Okay, final one, okay? Launching a website called Older Fans, where I post today's injury and the wildly normal thing that it caused. I twisted my ankle while trying to rush home before I shit myself.
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0: Even though Team Canada lost to Switzerland yesterday, FIFA World Cup 2-1, they still advance to the knockout round.
3: Yeah, knockout thing.
0: Who do we play next?
4: South Africa.
5: South Africa.
0: Okay.
3: In the U.S.
0: Yeah. Oh, and L.A. on Sunday, right?
3: Because had we have won, we would have stayed in Vancouver.
0: All right.
5: So. It didn't have to be that way.
0: No. Now, admittedly, I did not get a chance to watch the game. So, is it a game, based on what you guys saw, that we could have or should have won
4: based
0: on the play?
4: We could have.
0: Because from what I read this morning, is that Switzerland, within like the first 15 minutes, I think it was, scored two goals.
4: Of the second half.
0: Of the second half.
4: Yeah.
3: Nothing. Oh, okay. It was 0-0 for the first half.
5: I tuned in about 15 minutes into the game.
0: Yeah.
5: And I watched 15 minutes of the game rooting for the wrong team.
4: Right?
0: No. What?
4: The colors.
5: Red. Because the Swiss were wearing red and Canada was wearing white. And I just instinctively started watching the team wearing red thinking it was Canada.
0: Oh, no.
5: Yeah.
6: Should have been wearing those black jerseys.
5: Yeah, I know.
0: Facts.
5: I know.
3: I don't know why.
0: I like those black jerseys.
3: Wearing white.
5: Yeah.
0: David Morey out in the streets talking to fans of Team Canada.
7: Canada! Canada! Canada! Oh, no. What happened?
8: Dude, we lost. Canada almost had it, man. We're still moving on. It's not over yet, but we're going to have a tough opponent moving on.
7: But this was not a good loss, was it?
8: It was a tough one, definitely. Switzerland played well. Their defense was good, but I believe Canada can do it in the next round.
7: Dude, not a good loss, man.
9: No, it's okay, but we're still in the next round here. We got it. This team is good, and we're going to go far. I feel it.
7: You know, we did so well the last game. This game, not so good.
9: I know. If only the chances we had at the end of that match carried through in the first half, a lot of the beginning of the second half, the end of the game, we made it close. We put up a great fight.
0: The whole game?
9: We're still moving on to the knockouts. Let's remain calm. Sunday,

0: can go and compete, right? So it's, you're not fully disappointed, but of course we want a result.
1: It sucks. It's not the worst. I mean, we're still going through, but I think it would have been nice to come away on top of the pool.
2: We take it as a win. We take it as a win. Belgium, bring it on. South Korea, bring it on. Whoever we play, bring it on. We're coming for you. Let's go, Canada.
3: Can I get it? Go, Canada, go.
2: Go, Canada, go.
4: I love the optimism. There you go. Team Canada, next FIFA World Cup gameplay is on Sunday in Los Angeles.
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2: Yes, Big Ting's guanin.
3: They asked people if you could get a bonus, like a top-up. Which one would you take? Would you take a bonus to be 10% happier, 20% luckier, you age 30% slower, 40% hotter, 50%

0: 60% more money for the job you do or 60% better at any sport?
1: Oh, I'm taking 50% of the job I already do.
0: 50% more money.
1: Yeah.
0: For the job that you already do.
2: You bankrupt the company. You have so much money already.
1: Yo, it's their problem. Guess whose cell phone bills are going to go up because of it? Yours, not mine.
0: Because I started thinking...
2: Well, once you get, take the happiness.
0: No.
3: God, yeah, right.
0: No.
3: Jesus 50%
0: Christ, what a waste that would be.
1: What would you take?
0: Well, the one that's intriguing, because once you hit 50, you start thinking about, you know, aging, right? So the 30% slower aging is intriguing to me, but realistically, that's like over the course of a decade, you would only age 7 years. To me, that's not enough.
1: No, I would like
0: if I was going to trade that off, I would say if you told me that I could do 50% more of my salary or age 3 years over 10 years, I would definitely take that.
1: The 10 right? years?
0: The
1: aging?
0: The aging thing. For sure. For sure I would. If I could only age 3 years over a decade, I would for sure take that. Mm. Without question, that would be number one. Does anybody have anything on here that is not the money?
3: 40%, yeah. 40% hotter.
0: You would be...
4: Wait, really? You choose that?
0: No, it's actually 60%. 40% hotter, yeah. So you would be 40% hotter, Sham?
3: I would.
0: We couldn't handle that, homie.
3: Come on now.
0: Come on now.
5: Yeah, I've got nothing there.
0: Wow. Would anybody... So anybody else?
4: I'm choosing the money.
0: Chloe, you're doing the money?
2: Money.
3: That was if I couldn't choose the money, by the way.
0: Oh, you can choose the money.
3: Oh. No, I'm still trying to be hotter.
0: Yeah, you would. Right? What? Yeah, okay. Yeah. What? So what? What? If it was, if it was something that like that, where you would become hotter, right? Mm-hmm. And you could actually stand in the mirror and just physically watch it happen.
1: Oh God!
0: Right?
3: Oh my God!
0: What would you? Like to see? Like, what would you sort of like envision?
3: Well, firstly, the image in the mirror would become smaller.
0: Yeah.
3: Waist. Waist,
0: yes,
3: smaller.
0: Sure. Gotcha.
3: Thank you.
0: Yeah. Other things might be bigger. Might look bigger, right? Shoulders.
3: Yeah.
0: Hands.
3: Yeah.
2: Come on, Shemroy. Okay.
3: Yep.
0: Yeah.
3: I would get a more chiseled jawline.
0: Okay.
4: Oh.
3: You know.
0: Fair. Yeah.
3: My posture would be. I'm 6'2", but I don't like present tall.
0: Sure.
3: I've recognized.
0: Okay.
3: So I would. My posture would improve.
0: Yeah.
1: Shem walking down the street, women be turning.
4: Oh my God, is that him right there? Oh, you look so good.
3: Thank you, girl.
0: Yeah.
3: Teeth would be whiter.
0: Whiter?
1: Yeah. Whiter than that?
0: I would not allow that.
1: Yeah. Bro, we all have to wear
4: something like a highlighter already.
3: This is me, guys.
0: I would not allow that. Just so you know, the number one thing on the list that people did go for was the 50% more money. Then the second thing on the list was people would want to be 20% luckier.
1: Oh, dumb. Ooh.
0: Then it was 40% hotter. Then it was age 30% slower. Then it was 10% happier. Then it was 60% better at any sport.
1: Shem want to be hotter so he can stand in the mirror singing to himself.

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4: 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It is a toxic, toxic breakup and the ex-wife refuses to talk to him. How do you deal with parenting in this situation?
0: Roz and Mocha's Fix My Life.
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1: What advice can you guys give me?
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3: Got a problem you can't fix.
0: Roz and Mocha got you.
4: Yo, Michael, what's up, man? It's Roz and Mocha.
5: Hey, good morning, guys.
4: All right, Michael, you are up next for FML. What's going on? Why are you here?
5: I'm just trying to figure out how to protect my kids from being turned against me.
6: How to protect your kids from being turned against you. You said, hey, Roz and Mocha, fix my life. I got two kids, 8 and 5. I've been divorced for 3 years and in the ongoing court trying to get a fair amount of time with them. Despite repeated claims, CAS and Family Services have confirmed I'm a safe and good dad. I'm now engaged to a wonderful partner, and the kids are with us every other weekend and have built a great relationship with her and my family. Lately, my daughter has shared that her mom is telling them things like my fiance is dangerous, that they won't be loved if we have a new baby, and that loving me means they don't love her.
4: Oh my goodness.
6: It's upsetting, and I'm trying to figure out how to handle this without causing more harm to my kids.
4: Wow, that is...

0: lot to go
1: through.
0: How
1: are you currently handling it?
2: Day by day.
0: Have you had a conversation with your ex?
2: No, she refuses to talk in person.
1: Is it because it ended badly?
2: It did. It ended badly. It started badly, yeah. And it ended badly.
1: Does she think you're a bad person?
2: She thinks that I'm a bad person, and she thinks that my family are terrible.
1: So does she think that you're a bad person because of the way it ended?
2: You know, I'm not sure. We haven't even gotten to the point where we could be able to discuss. Yeah.
0: Have you tried texting her?
2: We communicate on an app, solely on an app called Our Family Wizard.
1: Yeah, I gotcha.
0: And she doesn't have anything to say about what you're saying that your daughter is sharing with you.
2: Well, she says it's all lies, of course. And then she said that she's hearing the polar opposite from the children.
1: Mm-hmm. So I would say that you guys don't have the best relationship, and you're obviously not on the same page when it comes to making sure you don't screw up the kids, because that is rule one when you get divorced, is that it doesn't matter how much you hate the person. You are now, and we've said this a million times, you know, co-CEOs in the business of raising good people. Mm-hmm. And you guys have to commit to that. And that is going to be your job together. And just like running a business, you do not have to like your business partner at all in order to have a successful business. That is not part of the equation, doesn't need to be there. And you guys have to come to that understanding. Now, without having any communication with her, there's really not much you can do. I would say that your priority should be talking to the kids, and, you know, I would just let them know. I mean, they're 8 and 5. They're a little bit young, but just let them know that, you know, there's kid problems and then there's grown-up problems. And you guys have your kid problems and, oh my God, and then grown-ups have grown-up problems. And, you know, what mom and dad are going through, it's grown-up problems. And we'll sort it out, but you guys don't need to worry about it.
2: Well, that's the message that I relay, you know, and to speak to your other point, since before we've been separated, the message has always been, no matter how much you hate me or vice versa, we have to love the kids more.
1: Yeah.
2: And that message isn't being received very well.
1: Yeah, it's tough when your ex hates you, right? You know, that's the only way that you can sort of break this down. And I don't know if this is because she's still hurt because of the way it ended, you know?
0: Or she's hurt that you've moved on, and maybe, I don't know what her situation is, if she's moved on, if she has somebody in her life, but there could be feelings of resentment there as well. I don't know if you have a relationship with her family, like, does she have siblings? Do they talk to you? Do her parents talk to you at all?
2: Her parents don't talk to me at all. But her brother, who is estranged from her and the rest of her family, we're actually quite close.
1: Mm-hmm. Mm. Yeah, so he's not gonna help.
0: Yeah,
1: you.
0: The only thing you can do is reinforce to your kids how much you love them and how much you care, and, you know, not to believe. I don't want to say not to believe, but just show them that you are, and your house is full of love for them, and that they are a priority.
1: And do you guys, like, are you going through stuff right now? Like, are you guys dealing with lawyers and this kind of thing, or no?
2: Yeah, well, I'm self-representing myself the last 3 years, and we actually just came out of a case conference yesterday where there's nothing accomplished because the same message gets relayed, and everybody is giving her the benefit of the doubt, so I have to jump through more hoops and over more hurdles.
0: It sounds like you're doing all the right things, though, all the right stuff with your kids.
1: I don't know what else you can do. She doesn't want to talk to you. She hates you. She's heartbroken. She doesn't think you're a good person, and obviously doesn't think that you are a good influence for the children that you had together. And that's a really hard thing to overcome. The only thing you can do is to just be great. And that's it. You know, answer the questions when they're asked, you know, by somebody who comes over to make sure your house is safe for children or whatever it is. But you're not going to repair things with your ex. You are in one of these relationships and you are not alone. There's a lot of people in these relationships where it is fractured. It is broken. It is beyond repair, and you guys have to somehow manage to not include the children in all of that. You seem to be getting that. Your ex does not.
2: Okay.
1: Yeah, it's hard. And I mean, listen, you're going to go broke in lawyers. This isn't going to come out well for you representing yourself if she's still using lawyers and everything.

0: else. You know that. So you're not going to win that fight.
1: Yeah, well, funnily enough, she's the same problem with the financials.
0: Yeah.
2: Dude, your phone.
0: We got to let you go because your phone. We can't hear what you're saying because your phone is bad. But thank you for calling. I hope this helps. That you're not alone, and you know, just know that there's a lot of people who are in this exact situation, and you feel powerless. But the only thing you can do is just be great.
1: Sure, I appreciate the advice.
2: All right, Michael, take care, man.
1: Okay, see ya.
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2: Ums the Word is a game that we play weekdays 8 a.m. to 6 p.m., weekends noon till 4, where you hear a celebrity sing, and you have to tell us what the celebrity's name is. 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Because that's what you win if you identify that voice right there. So, next game, play 8 a.m. Of course, if we have a secret play between now and then, we will hook you up with a keyword to text to 925-555. And at 8 o'clock this morning, we'll actually give you a clue to get you closer to that celebrity name. And hopefully, you could win $1,000.
3: Hey, Mocha.
2: Yeah.
3: Are you ready?
2: Yeah.
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3: I would have lost my mind if I was on this flight from New Jersey to Halifax. So there were 61 passengers on board an Air Canada flight, and one of the pilots suffered some

0: sort of medical emergency. And one passenger had described it by saying the plane started to swerve, and then a flight attendant dragged one of the pilots out of the cockpit.
1: Oh my gosh.
2: What?
1: That is straight out of a movie.
0: The co-pilot took over, diverting the plane to Boston, where everybody landed safely. There was no big issue with that. In a statement, Air Canada did not confirm the nature of the medical emergency, but says that the pilot was removed and taken for medical treatment. I don't know what I would do. If I was sitting there and I was just looking up the aisle and I saw the flight attendant dragging a pilot out of the cockpit.
2: Oh, my gosh.
0: Like, I don't know.
3: I hope he's well, by the way.
0: Yeah, sure. So do I. We all do. But I don't know if I would ever fly. I don't know if I would ever be able to get on a flight again. I really don't.
1: For a long time.
0: Just to see that. Like, I know that there's far more terrifying things that can happen on a plane.
1: Yes.
0: But I don't know if I would ever get over having that door swing open and having a flight attendant.
1: You know what immediately goes through my mind?
0: Dragging a pilot.
1: Immediately, I would think of that hijack show with Sir Idris Elba.
0: Yeah.
1: And because I would always think, oh my God, something like that is going to happen. Like, what am I going to do now? What do we do?
0: I would always be, my first thought would be, God, I had the chicken. Did he have the chicken?
1: I knew I should have said no.
0: I don't know if I would ever fly again after that, man. I really don't. That was crazy. But yes, we all hope he's doing football yesterday. Canada lost. Which means that they now go to Los Angeles on Sunday to play South Africa. I don't know what was going on with that coach for Canada, Jesse Marsh, yesterday.
1: But
0: the whole thing with Alphonso Davies, remember he said that he was going to play? Like he was ready to play?
1: Oh, he was ready, yeah.
0: And then in a press conference, he said that that was a decoy?
3: What does that mean?
1: Like he wanted to throw the ops off.
0: But he was never going to play, but it was just a decoy. Like, who does that?
1: Yeah
0: that's so dumb. And then if you do it, don't admit it.
2: Especially when you lose, it makes it look worse.
0: Thank you. Yeah. Right?
1: Just say, he wasn't ready.
0: Yeah. Anyway, so I don't know what's going on there. But at FanFest in Toronto yesterday, Alessia Cara took the stage. Waiting for the time
1: passing by. Oh, I love
3: She's
1: this
3: so
1: song.
3: Good live. I hope yeah, the winds of change will change
1: your mind. And I could give a thousand reasons why. Oh, that's such a good song.
0: One of the cool things. She just wants to be. And even though she got a lot of slow jams, the fans were super into it more.
3: They swarmed right up front and were screaming for her. It was really cool.
0: She's done a lot. Like every time there's like a big things going on in this country, Alessia has been getting the call for all of them. Here is Dammit Maury with Alessia Cara.
4: World Series on the pitch for the Canada opening ceremonies, the Grammy Awards. Like, you must have a chart at home where you rank everything because you've done some unbelievable, incredible things. Am I right, everyone? Thanks. Like, I am so proud of you. What is it like to just be a part of such incredible moments all over the world?
5: It's really cool. I don't know why they keep calling me back to do all these
4: things. You're amazing.
5: I'm like, all these little side quests, baseball, all these sports. I'm like, you know what? I'm not going to say no. This is amazing.
0: No.
5: It's just such a big honor. It's really, really cool. I feel like, especially this year, I've had the chance to do so many cool things.
4: And Canada Day coming up.
5: Yeah, and Canada Day. So I'm just happy to represent Toronto, Canada. It's anytime you guys need me, call me up. I'll be here for any side quest other than playing. I'm surprised they didn't ask me to play this year in Team Canada.
4: We'd like to win.
5: I know. You're right. It's because I'm injured. I injured myself. That's probably why they didn't call me. It's because I was like injured. I'm just like busy. But they would have called me otherwise for sure.
4: Yeah. That performance was out of this world. Congratulations. So good.
5: Thank you. Thanks, Maury.
4: Go Canada, go.
5: Go Canada, go.
0: I love her. Jelly Roll has released his first song since filing for divorce from Bunny ex-wife. It is called Hands Up.

0: actually really good. Okay.
1: Put your hands up if you ain't perfect. But you tried. Always with the positivity.
2: Rosie O'Donnell was on with Andy Cohen on his radio show talking about her, I guess, her friendship with Madonna, but also, you know, Madonna's still doing Madonna after all these years. Here is Rosie O'Donnell, her longtime friend.
3: How excited are we about the new Madonna album?
0: Oh, come on.
3: I mean, every song that comes out sounds better than the last.
0: You know, people don't let rock stars age gracefully, especially the women or even movie stars. When you look at someone who's famous as

0: Madonna, you only can think of two people, Elvis and Marilyn Monroe.
1: Yep.
0: And what happened to them?
1: Yes, you know, look, and Madonna stuck around.
0: Yeah. Not only did she stick around, but she's creating new music that is relevant and on the charts and looking really great. I mean, people say, oh, she doesn't look... I'd like to see any other 68-year-old woman get up on there and do that in Times Square, you know?
1: Exactly.
0: And some of the people, that the comments that they write. But no, then I remember being with her on League of Their Own, and she had brown hair, remember?
1: Yeah. Yeah.
0: And we would get into an elevator, and the elevator stopped, and this guy said in Chicago, you look better as a blonde. And she, without worry, looked at him and goes, yeah, f*** you. And I was like, holy s***. You know, this is my first entrance into superstardom orbit, you know?
1: Right.
0: And she's like, sometimes you gotta row, sometimes you...
2: I bet you that guy tells that story just as much as Rosie O'Donnell tells that story.
3: Oh, yeah. Right?
4: Like, but slightly different.
3: Back in the day,
5: exactly the same.
3: Yeah, guess who told me to F off?
2: Yeah, prime Madonna. All he did was tell her that I liked her as a blonde.
3: Yeah. And guess what she said to me?
2: Oh, God, that would be the greatest story ever.
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3: All right. 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
3: Yo, Franco, how you doing? It's Ron Zamoka.
4: I'm doing great. How are you guys doing?
5: Good,
3: amazing.
5: Man.
3: Amazing. We got $1,000 to give away right now. If you win, Franco, what are you doing with the cash?
4: Oh, I'm taking a vacation.
3: Nice. Yeah.
5: Smart.
3: That's amazing, dude. RedTag.ca got you hooked up. All right, Franco. That is the voice of a famous person. If you tell us who that is, you'll win $1,000 right now.
5: Who do you think it is, Franco?
4: Oh, famous person. I hear this all the time, and you know what, guys? Mm. It is weird when you hear it just on the phone.
5: Make a guess.
4: Ryan Reynolds.
5: Franco with the official guess of Ryan Reynolds. Franco, you are...
3: Sorry, man.
4: Jeez. Wish you would have called me after the clue.
3: Yeah, we are giving away a clue after the 8 a.m. gameplay, so stick around for that, okay?
4: Yes, I will. Thank you, guys.
3: Have a wicked day, and thank you for listening.
4: You guys, too. Okay, thank
3: bye-bye.
4: You.
3: Right on. All right, bye-bye. 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

0: apologize, everybody.
1: I don't know the keyword. Otherwise, I would have given her.
0: Oh, the keyword right now is green. G-R-E-E-N. I apologize. I really had to pee. G-R-E-E-N is what you're texting with your name to 925-555 right now. The game is ums the word. You tell us which celebrity is saying and you will win $1,000. Here's the thing. If we get no winner after this gameplay, we'll hook you up with a clue. All right? Maybe get you closer to that money. But we really want you to win. So text the word green, G-R-E-E-N. 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
2: Oh, no. Where'd they go? Dan and Lori, get Carlos back on the phone. Carlos hung up.
3: Ugh. Carlos.
2: Dan and Carlos, what happened to you? That is the voice of a very famous person. If you tell us who it is, we'll give you $1,000. Oh, we got a clue to give away as well.
3: If nobody gets it, right?
2: If Carlos does not get
3: it. Gotcha. Okay, cool.
2: Yo, Carlos, you there, dog?
4: I'm here. Sorry about that. I don't know what happened.
3: No problem.
2: Carlos, here we go. Ums the word. $1,000 to give away right now. If you win, what are you going to do with the money?
4: I guess right now I just pay bills, I guess.
3: Yeah. Cool. Carlos, who do you think that is, man?
4: I'm not so sure, but is it Justin Timberlake?
2: Justin Timberlake, Carlos, is Carlos' answer.
3: With the official guess of Justin Timberlake. Carlos, you are...
2: Sorry, Carlos. Feel free to try again, okay?
4: Thank you.
2: Later.
3: All right, man.
2: All right, so no winner, which means you get a clue. To get you closer to the answer as to who that is, and to win $1,000. Your clue, ladies and gentlemen, is...
3: Hold on, I just closed it.

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1: Mocha, Shem, Chloe, Dim, Maureen.
2: All right, children. School takes. School takes. Mind breaking. Quiz taken. School takes. Class is in session.
3: As we wind down the school year, we'd like to wrap it up with Roz and Mocha's School Tangs. Sort of a final exam week for the students here on the show, which is, once again, Dammit Maury and Chloe, a.k.a. Chol.
4: Yes.
3: How are you? How are you, children? I know. Exam crunch time is always stressful. Today, we are seeing how well and how much you guys learned over the year when it comes to math.
4: I'm not going to lie. I actually don't know how to do math.
3: Okay. At all.
5: Like,
3: at
5: any
3: all.
5: Math?
4: None.
3: None?
4: Okay. I don't know how to do mental math at all.
3: Okay, well, you're allowed a piece of paper and a pen for this one. Now, the only thing I will say for the math exam is please do not shout out your answers. You can talk through it, but don't shout out your answers until I ask for them, because it's final answer is what I will ask for. I will go to either Chloe or Maury then Chloe with your final answer. But please ask questions, talk through it, draw pictures, do whatever you need to do. Are you ready?
4: Picture.
3: Question one. If five machines take 5 minutes to make five panties, how long do 100 machines take to make 100 panties?
5: Wait, what?
4: Wait,
5: say
4: what?
5: It again.
4: Yeah, I didn't get that.
3: If five machines take 5 minutes to make five panties, how long

0: sitting there smiling, looking confused. It does not look like you were writing anything down.
1: I did. I wrote five machines, five minutes, five panties.
2: Okay.
3: Can we just go?
2: So if more, okay, I'm going to ask for your answers. I'm going to read it one more time, then ask for your answers.
3: Yeah, go.
2: If five machines take 5 minutes to make five panties, how long do 100 machines take to make 100 panties? Yep. Damn it, Maury, your answer, please.
3: 20 minutes.
2: Chloe, your answer, please.
1: 21
2: minutes. Interesting how you got to that. The correct answer is 5 minutes.
3: Oh, well, screw you.
2: If five machines take 5 minutes to make five panties, 100 machines takes 5 minutes to make 100 panties. They can pull them out in 5 minutes.
1: Cool. It's not math. Isn't that just like logic? Question?
0: No. Oh, girl, it's math.
2: Chloe.
1: I don't know what math I was supposed to be doing.
2: Oh, Chloe. Okay, here we go. You want another one?
3: Not really.
2: Easy one. Easy one. A lily pad doubles in size every day and covers an entire pond in 48 days. How long did it take to cover half the pond?
3: So half of that.
1: Can you read it one more time?
2: A lily pad doubles every day and covers an entire pond in 48 days. How long did it take to cover half the pond?
3: I have my answer.
2: Okay, damn it, Maury's locked in. Chloe?
1: No idea.
2: Need you to lock in.
0: No, you have to give an answer. Come on, girl.
2: You got to give an answer.
1: Every day. What's the question, though?
2: A lily pad doubles every day and covers an entire pond in 48 days. How long did it take to cover half the pond?
1: 24.
2: Okay, I'm not. You can't just shout out your answers, Chloe.
1: Okay.
2: See the way she's looking right now?
0: I know.
2: You get a real sense of how she was in high school, huh?
0: Big time.
2: Yeah.
1: I do not. I only like it with calculators.
2: Okay. Chloe, your answer is?
1: 24.
2: Damn it, Maury, your answer is?
3: I did write 24.
2: Okay. So if a lily pad doubles every day and covers an entire pond in 48 days, how long does it take to cover half the pond? The answer is 47.
3: No, it's not.
2: But if it doubles in size every day, how big would it be on day 47?
3: Yeah, I get it. So, I get it.
2: Chloe?
1: Me too, I get it. Yeah, I get it.
0: Chloe, do you get it or are you just saying that so we can move on?
1: No, I have no idea.
0: Okay.
1: I have no idea.
2: Chloe,
1: zero clue.
2: Chloe, if the lily pad doubles in size every day.
1: Yes.
2: On day 47, it would be half the size of the pond.
1: Yes.
2: How big would it be on day 48?
1: I don't know.
2: Okay. Joel.
1: Math is not my strong suit. This is why I'm...
2: Joel.
1: I'm not an accountant.
2: Question three. How many times can you subtract 10 from 100?
1: 10? Oh, I can't say the answer.
2: Chloe, stop shouting out your
1: answers. I'm talking through it.
0: No, you just shouted out one answer.
2: Okay. Maury, are you locked in?
3: 13.
2: Okay. Chloe?
1: 10.
2: Incorrect. The answer is once.
3: Oh, because then it's no longer 100. Ha ha, trick question. Ha, you're so funny.
0: No, wow. First of all, racist. Boy. Second of all,
2: detention.
1: Yeah. I'd rather be in detention than this.
3: You know what they do in detention? More math.
2: Okay, hold on here. Can we do one more?
0: One more.
3: Is this going to be one of your trick questions?
0: Things, by the way. Today's subject is math.
3: It is a trick question.
2: This is math.
3: No, that was magic.
2: No.
1: Magic. It's Hogwarts.
0: Okay, last one.
2: Okay. A father is 30 years older than his son. Mm-hmm. In 5 years, he'll be three times his son's age. How old is his son now?
3: Three times less.
2: Chloe? Any questions?
1: 30 years. Don't shout your answers out.
2: You can talk it through, Chloe.
1: Yeah. Okay. So he's 30 years older than his son.
2: Okay. A father is 30 years older than his son.
1: Yeah.
2: In 5 years, he'll be three times his son's age. How old is his son now?
1: Okay. So he's 35.
3: We don't know that. He never said that.
1: 5 years later, but he was 30.
3: Can I talk to Chloe for a second?
2: Yes, please.
3: They never said he's 30. They said he's 30 years older.
1: Oh, 30 years older. Oh.
2: A father is 30 years older than his son in 5 years. He'll be three times his son's age. How old is the son now?
1: The son is 8.
2: Okay, damn it, Maury, need your answer.
3: No, but I need to hear the...
2: Need your answer.
0: No, just an answer, man.
3: 30.
2: 30. Okay, so they're both the exact same age.
3: No, because in 5 years, he's going to be... Okay. So when he was born, the dad's 30.
2: Okay, Shami, you want to give the answer?
4: Do I have to?
2: You don't have to.
4: It's 10, guys.
2: 10.
1: I said 8. No. That's close. Yeah,

0: It's wrong.
1: The kid is 10 years old. In 5 years, the son will be 15, which means the father will be 45. 3 times 15 equals 45.
2: Yeah, that's 45 minus 15 is 30.
1: Thank you.
0: Ladies and gentlemen, that is school things.
3: Wow.
0: Feisty. Dead.
4: Still to come on the Roz and Mocha Show.
0: All right, let's see here. We are actually going to do the DM deep dive next.
1: Chloe, what do we got coming up today?
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0: Roz and Locus DM Deep Dive. Our DM is where all the weird lives.
1: Oh, baby. You know what's about to go down.
2: Chloe, what do we got in the DMs today?
3: Melissa asks, if you could have a microchip implanted in your brain that gave you one new ability, what would it be?
2: Like an ability that it has to be like a human ability. Like we can't say like flying.
3: Yeah, let's say something like scientifically possible.
2: Okay.
1: Well, I know where Roz is thinking. How are you going to make money? Because I'm thinking the same thing. If I had a microchip implanted into my brain.
2: Yeah.
1: Would it be to make me smarter so I could read stocks in a way that regular folk can't really see, even like the super smart? Like if it was like a supercomputer?
2: Yeah.
1: To make money that way?

0: Sure, I guess.
1: I was going to say, like, reading, either, like, telling the future, but not all future, like, just the stock future.
2: You just said if it's something that's possible,
3: that's
2: girl.
3: That's not possible.
4: He doesn't believe in psychics?
3: Nobody can read the
1: future. You don't believe in psychics?
3: No!
1: No mediums? No psychics?
3: No!
2: Are you a psychic person?
1: No.
2: Come on.
1: I said that. I'm not a psychic person. I don't believe in it.
2: You've never been?
1: No. I would never do that.
2: What about tarot cards?
1: No, it's all BS.
3: What? Ouija board?
1: BS.
3: Okay.
1: 1,000%. I've never had a paranormal experience. I don't believe in any of that.
3: Okay.
0: Jesus. Yeah,
2: same girl.
0: Holy my God.
2: All right. Roz, what's your microchip?
3: My microchip, it's a tough one because I'm like, I would only really, like, how do I make money off it? Like, what am I doing to make money, right? Like, what's the point on having that ability if you can't monetize it, right?
2: Yeah. What if it was like you knew the real estate game?
3: Like,
2: and you could know how and when to make the proper investment
3: on a property. No. I don't want to get involved.
2: And then flip and make the cash.
3: Why would I do that? That takes way too long.
2: Okay.
3: Also, I don't want to be a famous real estate agent. A microchip in my brain would fire and trigger all the neurons and connectivity and muscle and posture and balance. And what it would do is I would immediately become a top 5 global golf star.
2: Okay, sure. You've talked about this before.
3: Yeah. It's an individual sport. I don't have to be on a team. I don't have a coach. I can travel the world with a small crew and just go from tournament to tournament,
2: winning
3: a ton of money. And being golf famous is really great because there's a little bit of cachet and prestige to that.
2: And when you're working, when you're out on that golf course and you're competing, everyone else has got to be quiet. They got to shut up. No one's got to talk to you.
3: Yeah.
2: You don't have to talk to them.
3: No, and then I just... And then you do your
2: thing and then they all clap and you walk away.
3: Yep. Yeah. and I can also just be like... Yeah. Right?
2: At any time.
3: At any time you can shush people. Yeah. Golf is
2: and
3: such
2: no one
3: a great,
2: will think it's rude.
3: No, they're the rude ones.
2: Yeah.
3: I'm going top 3 golfer globally.
2: Okay. Damon Mori, what's your microchip?
5: The ability to speed read and retain information.
3: So you would use that for what?
5: To speed read and retain.
3: Like
5: what
3: to
5: I
3: just
5: read.
3: Be able to read more books?
5: Yeah.
1: Interesting.
3: Okay. So no money in that though. That's fine. What are you going to join a competition?
5: No, but you could easily, like, don't they have people that read scripts now? And isn't speed reading a way to make, whatever.
3: How do you make money off speed reading? Like, you'd have to join a competition of other speed readers.
5: No,
3: like,
5: but
3: like
5: I
3: some
5: could
3: 4th
5: like,
3: of July speed reading competition.
5: I could work for Warner Brothers or Paramount and say, hey, I could read all your scripts in an hour.
3: No, but that doesn't matter because the important part of that is your opinion and you have terrible taste in movies.
2: Mori end up sounding like that guy, that viral clip that pops up every now and then.
6: I'm the fastest reader in the world. I read a 1,679 pages book within 2 seconds.
7: Yes. Go on.
6: But like
7: What just happened, Nana? What baby in this book?
6: Let me see. Yeah!
3: that's Mori, right?
1: Yeah.
3: So you want
2: to... Next DM, please, Chloe.
1: Sydney says, can I take a shot at Roz for always saying people aren't busy? Meanwhile, he has an hour to literally stare at a wall, or as he puts it, stare maxing.
3: Yeah. Like at night? Like, you think I'm doing that like during the day?
2: I would assume at some point. Yeah, I would say at some point during the day you're stare maxing, you don't even know it.
3: Oh, maybe. But like, no. My problem has always been, historically, I've always looked sideways at somebody, especially guys who go and get a haircut during the day. Right.
2: You don't get a haircut during the day, though?
5: I literally did that yesterday.
2: When do you get your haircut?
3: Evenings.
2: No, like after 6 p.m.
3: After 5:30.
2: What? No, yeah. I think if you have time to fit in a haircut during the day,
3: but it's
2: absolutely.
3: Different. No, but it's different for us. Like, we finish work. What I mean is when a guy has a work day that is like 9 to 6... and they can dip out during that work day to go and get a quick haircut. No, you're not busy enough.
5: I did a 2-hour haircut yesterday.
3: No, yeah, but again, your day was over though, right? That was like your, you know, one or two.
5: Roz, my day's never over.
3: It's true. But that's what I was saying.
2: Okay.
3: Is that it's when people can do that, right? Like during the work day. Like sometimes you see people, I would see people all the time where they would come back after lunch and they'd have a bag from the mall.

0: And I'm like, what are you doing? You're not busy enough.
1: Shopping during work?
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2: Yeah, how you doing? Last day of school, ladies and gentlemen.
3: Oh! And
2: big up, big up, big up. All the students, all the teachers, all faculty everywhere. Yo, this is it. That's a wrap. Let summer 2026 start. And let's get you hooked up with $1,000. 9 a.m. next gameplay for the word. Tell us which celebrity is saying that, and you'll win $1,000 right now. Here's the thing. We gave you a clue earlier today. And people who have been texting in the exact same answer. We'll find out if someone gets through with that answer, and if it's right, we'll hook you up with a new keyword as well. 925-555. But that clue that we gave is
3: simply

0: Worldwide.
1: Okay, that's worldwide. All you get. 9 a.m., okay? Unless we have a secret play between now and then.
0: Hey, Mocha.
2: Yeah.
0: Are you ready?
2: Yeah.
0: Let's do the news!
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0: Do it. At least 164 people have died and 971 were injured after a pair of really insane earthquakes in Venezuela. They were a 7.2 and a 7.5. I don't know how the Richter scale thing works, really, but I just know that it's rare that you see a 7. They were among the strongest earthquakes to hit Venezuela in more than a century. Buildings were evacuated 1,700 kilometers away in Brazil.
1: Wow.
0: Is how bad the earthquakes were. So that's going to need a lot of cleanup, and it's a real disaster down there right now. The petitions are already starting. I mean, people who put petitions up, I don't know. I've never signed a petition. They want Mark Carney to resign. This is a big one. So this time for the condo deal that he and David Eby are doing in Vancouver. Okay. So basically, Carney. And David Eby announced a plan last week as part of a multi-billion-dollar program to boost the supply of affordable housing. What they're doing is the federal government, the BC government, are buying up 2,200 unsold condos at market price. So there's a developer or developers, and they're unable to sell these condos. So basically what this is a developer bailout.
1: Oh, and they're trying to mask it by saying, oh, it's going to be affordable housing.
0: Well, their whole goal is to have it be affordable housing, because their whole thing is, we have all these places, we have a massive housing shortage and people can't afford to buy places. And we have all these empty condos here. So why doesn't the government just buy these condos and then we turn them into affordable housing? But the problem is that these developers built tiny boxes that nobody wants to live in, and then they sell them for these insane prices that nobody can afford. And then when they sit empty, they start losing money, and the developers should have to eat it. Yeah, they should have to wait. They should have to wait and then let the market decide, and then eventually, maybe, I don't know, sell them for less money. Mm-hmm. Take a loss, and then the market, that's what helps the market. Having the government buy them doesn't help the market. It doesn't drop the price of anything.
5: So if you're in a building, you could own, but the person next to you is renting.
0: Yes.
5: So in theory, you're losing value on what you did buy also.
0: Sure. Yeah. If you are already an owner, I guess. Yeah.
1: Yeah. Man.
0: Yeah. Yeah. So
1: also stop building shoeboxes.
0: Right. Nobody wants to live in them. They're too expensive. And this is absolutely nothing more than a bailout. There's no way to do it. But my problem is that the developers should eat it.
1: They make so much
0: money. Mm-hmm. They don't need the bailout. They should be forced to deal with the market and deal with their own mistakes, right? And
1: stop building shoeboxes.
0: Yes.
1: Give people a proper place to live.
0: Because when prices go up, the developers benefit, right? So when the prices go down, they should eat it. Yeah. That's just the way the world works, but not in this country, apparently. So anyway, a lot of people are pissed about that. Joe Manganiello.
1: I haven't heard from him in a while.
0: Nobody's heard from him in a while. And he did a video. He released a video yesterday, and he looks very different. Like, there's something about him that just looks different. And he's actually gone through some, like, really treacherous health issues. Mm. And he's written a book called Bloodlines. And he said that his health quickly declined, quote, without warning, and that he had a cascade of autoimmune-related illnesses that attacked his skin, his thyroid, his ears, his lungs, and his digestive system.
1: Oh, my gosh.
0: He added that he was constantly plagued by chronic pain and experienced life-saving organ, he calls it amputation, an existential crisis and a prolonged fight for survival that doctors had no answers for. So here is Joe Manganiello in a video that he released.
6: So for the better part of the past decade, most people don't know this, but I suffered in silence battling a deadly mystery illness. And other than a very small circle of family and friends, I hid it from the rest of the world. Hmm. And until recently, hadn't really shared what I'd gone through. I saw the best doctors in the world. None of them could explain what started my illness. and all their attempts to treat it with high-powered biologic drugs only exacerbated my symptoms and then unlocked a host of brutal side effects that wound up plaguing me for years. And then in attempts to buy myself time, I underwent very serious operations and procedures that mutilated parts of my body and left me so weak at times that I couldn't stand up or walk. I spent months and months heavily medicated while dealing with excruciating bouts of chronic pain.
1: Does he still look... I was trying to find the video.
0: Yeah,
1: does he still look like Jack? No, or is he...
5: No.
0: I mean, he's still a big guy, but he's
5: but
0: not...
5: His face looks different.
0: Yeah, he's not as chiseled and also medications bloat you and like everything. There's a lot of stuff going on. But I guess what he does is that he goes to a lot of research on alternative medicines, and then he goes back in his own family history to find out if there is anything that his family lineage would tell him about the illness that he had. So that's what his book is about. But he sounds like he really, really went through it. Bobby Marks, ESPN and NBA insider, really lit social media on fire last night during the NBA draft. It was last night, right, that he said this?
2: It was. Yep.
0: So they were discussing Kawhi Leonard's future with the LA Clippers. And Bobby Marks says this.
7: Yeah, he's extension eligible. He's got 2 years left. I mean, I think there's a lot of playoff teams keeping an eye on what happens with Kawhi Leonard.
8: Say more. What playoff teams?
9: Detroit. Detroit is a team.
8: I was like, this looks like a Bobby's not ready to say.
7: Maybe his former teams.
8: Interesting.
0: Maybe his former teams.
1: So you're talking about Spurs or Raptors?
0: Right. There's only two. Wow. There's only two. And the way I see it and everything I've read, the Spurs, as much as they would love to have him back, I guess, they don't really have a need for him with what they currently have unless they plan to abandon the plan that got them to the finals, right?
2: That's very, in terms of roster
0: compatibility.
2: Word? Yes.
0: Yes.
2: Great work. Compatibility. The Raptors have the pieces to make this deal happen if they want to make it happen.
1: So Kawhi could be coming back to the Toronto Raptors?
2: Could be coming back. That's
1: this is not a joke.
0: But Kawhi, the last time Kawhi was traded to Toronto, his first day was like, I'm not staying.
1: Yeah.
0: Right?
2: Like,
1: he's like, I'm here to win the chip, and then I'm out.
0: Yeah. Like he said for day one. Even Kyle Lowry said that Kawhi said day one.
1: And guess what? Us Raptor fans,
0: We're
1: going to be suckers. And we're going to fall for it anyway?
0: Bro,
1: and I would be like his biggest fan?
0: Do you know how happy I would be if Kawhi came back?
2: Oh, my God. He's in the final year, by the way, of his current 3-year, $150 million contract.
0: I'd take Kawhi for one year.
2: Yeah.
0: Absolutely.
5: And all the restaurants are going to do Kawhi and dining.
0: Yes. He's the greatest Raptor there ever was.
2: Okay, settle down, Ross.
0: He's the only one that got it done.
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2: Okay, there you go. 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Text right now. We'll give you some time. And then we're going to play Ums the Word. Tell us who that is. $1,000 will go to you, okay? Worldwide is your clue as well. 18 degrees right now, getting up to high. Well, actually, it's going to stay like this, 18, and rain all day. It's Kiss. Good morning.

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2: Yo, JR, what's up, man? It's Roz and Mocha.
3: Hey, how are you guys?
2: Good, man. How are you?
3: I'm pretty good. Just finished work. Going home.
4: What is it? Is it Jay? Is that your name?
2: JR.
4: JR.
3: Junior. Junior.
4: Oh,
3: me and my dad have the same name.
4: All right.
2: All right.
4: Okay.
2: So listen, you wrapped up work, you're heading home for the day, and you could take home $1,000 right now for knowing who said that word. Now, if you win, Junior, what are you doing with the cash?
3: Spend it for my son, I guess. So,
2: okay.
3: Yeah.
2: We
3: have an appointment today
2: at
3: Sick Kids. So,
2: oh, okay.
3: Check up. Yeah.
2: All right. Well, so, did you hear the clue that we gave out earlier?
3: I heard it, but I only have one guess because of my wife listens to a song.
4: So, Junior, you've heard the enough times, right?

0: And to remind you and everybody else of the clue was worldwide. That is the clue.
1: Yeah.
0: So, Junior, who do you think that is?
1: So, this is just a guess. I have no idea. Is it Jin of the BTS?
0: JR with the guess of Jin from BTS. JR, you are... Oh, no!
2: Sorry, man. That ain't it.
1: I went with the clue.
0: I hear you.
2: Sorry,
0: it's
2: buddy.
0: It's not easy, man.
2: You have a great day, and thank you for listening. Try again, okay?
1: All right, thank you.
2: All right, we will have more gameplays every single hour right up until 6 p.m. Tell us who that is. You'll win $1,000. Your key, your clue, once again, is worldwide.
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5: 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Stop looking at what you ain't got. 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
1: Y'all need to be up on Threads, I'm telling you.
2: Oh, God.
1: My algorithm is so funny.
2: You sent me a link the other day that I didn't realize was a link to Threads.
1: Uh-huh.
2: And I can't tell you, as soon as I realized I was going to Threads, where the Threads symbol came up,
1: yeah,
2: I was furiously swiping to try and close it before the thing you sent me opened.
1: What about the other thing that I sent you that was from Threads, and I said to you, I know you're not on Threads,
2: yeah,
1: but I wanted to share this funny thing with you.
2: Yeah.
1: And it was like 25 photos that was a part of this one post.
2: And you screen grabbed them.
1: And I screen grabbed all of them.
2: Yes,
1: so I could send
2: them. Thank you. I did appreciate that. I really did appreciate that. But the link, I was like, ah, no.
1: I'm telling you, dude.
2: No,
1: it's so good. All right, somebody posted this. I'm launching a website called Older Fans, where I post today's injury and the wildly normal thing that caused it.
2: Nice.
1: Get ready for this. Chloe, this will happen to you at some point. Hasn't happened to me yet. Somebody replied and said, punch myself in the face when I was trying to pull my blanket up and my hand slipped.
2: Yep.
1: Another person said, I ate baked beans and the fart took my back out. Another person said, I jumped off the bottom step of the ladder and my Apple Watch called the emergency services. I have a friend who went to, I think it was Disney in Florida, on a roller coaster.
2: Yeah.
1: And it called, because of all the shaking and stuff, and I guess his age,
2: yeah,
1: it called 911.
2: No.
1: And 911 called him back, and he was like, no, I was just on a roller coaster at Disney, and my Apple Watch called.
2: Oh, no.
1: Another person on this post, on this thread, replied, I sneezed and couldn't turn my head to the left for like 2 weeks.
2: Yeah. Yep.
3: I've been there.
1: A woman said, I was putting lotion on my face, and my pinky got stuck up my nostril in the upward motion. I nearly tore my nose open. I was playing baseball, running from first to second base, and the two knee braces that I wear to protect my knees got caught on each other, and I went down like a bag of hammers.
2: Oh, no.
1: Fractured my patella.
2: Oh, no.
1: Another guy said, I tore my calf muscle dancing to my granddaughter's Peppa Pig video. I pretended it was a running injury for a week. Bro, didn't you tear your calf muscle during one of our commercials?
2: I tore my calf muscle that Moke and I used to do TV commercials where I always had these big ideas of like, let's do choreographed dancing or whatever. And then we worked with the choreographer, and on the very first take of the morning of the day, I went to sort of dance across the stage, and my entire calf muscle tore in half. And I was in so much agony, but I didn't want to seem like the old guy who got hurt dancing that I did the rest of the 10-hour shoot with a torn calf muscle.
1: Also, that happened when we were doing the rehearsal, to get the camera angles right.
2: Yeah, yeah.
1: Before we even like actually recorded the parts, filmed the parts for the commercial.
2: Yeah. No, because it is on film where I tear it.
1: Oh, is it?
2: Is it? I have it.
1: No.
2: Because I have all the footage.
1: Oh, man.
2: Right? I have it.
3: Can we post that?
2: No, we can never post that. But yeah, anyway, it was the worst pain.
1: This is a person on Threads who said, I'm launching a website called Older Fans, where I post today's injury and the wildly normal thing that caused it. One reply said, check my blind spot too aggressively. Now I can't look over either shoulder without rotating my entire torso.
2: Yep.
1: Another person said, I blew out my back. How? I stood up after eating lunch.
3: I had one happen to me yesterday.
1: What'd you do?
3: I was trying to leave the bathroom.

0: from and I opened the door into my face.
1: This lady said, I punched myself in the jaw trying to trying to pull up my bra strap. Another woman posted a picture, huge bruise right in the middle of her forehead, right?
2: Yeah.
1: And it said, crack myself in the forehead with a wooden paddle brush while brushing my wet hair. Another person said, while getting up from the floor, I stepped on my own hand and broke a finger.
0: How?
3: Wait, what?
1: Who knows? I have two more to read to you. 2 years ago, carrying a small three-drawer chest backwards down the cellar stairs, I slipped, fell backwards, somehow dislocated my big left toe. The result is a trip to the ER and a cast. My surgeon said to me, you are a woman of a certain age and should not be carrying that thing down the stairs.
2: Damn. Have you seen those memes where it's like somebody doing something very regular, like stepping off the bottom, you know, stair, and then they go to walk away and they turn into a ghost, and then then they look back and they're just like dead doing the completely normal thing that old people shouldn't do.
1: I saw one. It's funny you say that. I saw one yesterday of a guy. He's sitting in his car and it was like, I'm 41 trying to do what I did when I was 21.
2: Yeah.
1: And he takes a sip of like Henny or something like that, and he gets up to walk away real cool. And the next scene is him as a ghost, and he turns around and he looks at his body. You see his like dead body hanging out the car. Okay, final one, okay? Launching a website called Older Fans where I post today's injury and the wildly normal thing that it caused. I twisted my ankle while trying to rush home before I shit myself.
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2: 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Caller, where do you listen to the Roz and Mocha show from?
4: I listen from Ottawa.
2: Okay. Well, welcome, welcome, welcome. As you know, you don't have to give your name. If you don't want, you could remain anonymous. Vented Moments is a portion on the show where anyone could call in, could text in, be on the show to talk about what it is that's bothering them. Maybe it's something that has been on your mind for a really long time. Maybe it's something that kind of got to you this week or today. And maybe it's something that you, your opinion, you can't share with anyone else in your life, or it's about somebody in your life. But we got the platform for you here.
3: Go ahead.
4: My vented moment is about permanent outdoor Christmas lights.
2: Okay, what?
3: Can I get a clarification before you start venting?
4: Yeah.
3: Are you talking about people year-round who still have their Christmas lights on their house? Or are you talking about people who have Christmas lights on their house but also turn them on during the summer?
4: People who have had special Christmas lights installed on their house year-round.
2: So they're the actual little bulbs. They're not like those new LED strips where you could like change the color through a remote or like through an app on your phone.
4: Yes, those. You can change your color.
3: Okay. Oh, so are you talking about when they're on or when they're off?
4: On.
3: On. Okay, cool. Go ahead.
4: First of all, I'll just say I don't, you know, I'm not talking about faulting anyone for what they celebrate at all. I'm a good person. But see... There must be a sale. There must be a sale on these outdoor permanent Christmas lights because

0: My street that I live on has so many houses. It looks like Christmas. And it's July.
1: Like, are they on Christmas colors? Like green, red, white? Or so are they different colors?
0: On Valentine's Day, it's red. For Easter, it's pink, blue, and green.
1: Yeah.
2: Yeah.
1: And then Halloween, right now, like orange and purple and red.
0: Yeah.
2: Yeah.
1: All right. But you're talking about the LEDs, right?
0: Yeah, they're not very pretty. They're just kind of dull.
1: See, I don't mind those lights, though. Like, if I already didn't invest thousands of dollars in Christmas lights from Canadian Tire,
2: yes,
1: I would absolutely get those LED strips and have them on different colors, different times of the year. Because I don't see the difference of having those LEDs than if you, I don't know, have pot lights, let's say.
2: Well, there's a big difference.
3: They're tacky.
2: They're tacky. Like,
1: yeah. Are they?
2: Yeah, that's
4: it. Makes it less special, too. When
1: I don't know.
4: Christmas.
1: I love them, man.
2: I agree.
1: No. I want my house to look like a nightclub.
2: No, I want to drive down the street during Christmas and I want to see all the houses with all the lights. In the summer, I don't want to drive by your place and see your house lit up in red and white for Canada Day.
1: Why not?
2: I don't know. I don't want to see that. It's tacky.
3: Yeah, I think it's tacky.
2: Yeah.
1: Well, that's why you guys aren't invited to my place.
2: Yeah, I was going to say, Mocha started taking this real personal as soon as the call started, huh?
1: Yeah, exactly.
0: Okay,
1: yeah.
0: I feel like if I wanted to live beside a marquee, I would live on Broadway.
2: Right.
4: I'd love that.
0: Flashing in the windows. It's like every second house has them now. It's not special at the holidays anymore.
2: No. I agree. I also see a lot of, and I don't know what it is, but maybe it's just like something that somebody bought at like HomeSense, but just everybody has it. But like, I see it all the time. And I start wondering if it's like some sort of sign. I'm not saying like to tell people it's a swingers house. But do you know what I see a lot in windows?
1: What?
2: You know that, and it's inside the house and it's always facing the front window and it's that little pink neon heart.
3: It's not swingers.
4: That was from COVID.
1: Definitely not. Yeah, that was from the COVID days.
4: That was to give love to the nurses.
2: Oh.
3: Yeah, it's healthcare workers.
2: Well, I think you're swingers.
4: Maybe now that's what it means.
2: So is...
1: We have one at home. We bought it during COVID to support the nurses.
4: Yeah. Are you now a swingers?
3: And you haven't taken it down?
2: How did that work? Like you bought the heart and then the money from the heart went to the nurses?
1: I guess.
2: How does it support nurses?
4: Yeah, that's how it was. Like it was like the money went to different hospitals wherever you live.
2: Yeah.
1: So I'm a sucker for everything, okay guys?
2: You are. Oh my God. So what means swingers then? What is that? Is that the pineapple? Is that the pineapple? But I also heard it.
1: Yo, like Shem got one of the pineapple shirts.
2: That's a fact.
5: No,
2: because I also heard that it was like some sort of star that people have on their house.
1: Oh, you've talked
2: house.
1: About this before.
2: Yeah. Like I've read articles about this where like in some neighborhoods, there's a certain star that you can get that you put on your house. And
3: to indicate you're a swinger?
2: You're a swinger, yeah.
4: Upside down pineapple.
3: That's what I thought.
2: No, there's also a star. There's a small town in Ontario.
4: And a pink flamingo in your yard.
2: I have one of those. No, there's one small town in Ontario that has like, I think, look it up. Brooklyn, I think is the name of the town. But it was like, apparently the rumor was that it was a big swingers town.
4: Oh, Barnstar.
2: Yeah, it's a star, right?
4: Yeah, Barnstar.
2: Yes. Yeah, it's a star. And then you put that on your house and then your neighbors know that you're down.
1: Do you feel better now that you got that vented moment off your chest today?
0: Oh, yeah.
1: Yeah? All right. Have a great day. Thanks for being on the Roz and Mocha Show today.
0: Thanks so much.
1: Bye. If you got a vented moment that you want to share, get on the show. Text word vent to 925-555.
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1: Even though Team Canada lost to Switzerland yesterday, FIFA World Cup, 2-1, they still advance to the knockout round.
2: Yeah, knockout thing.
1: Who do we play next?
3: South Africa.
4: South Africa.
1: Okay.
2: In the U.S.
1: Yeah. Oh, and L.A. on Sunday, right?
2: Because had we have won, we would have stayed in Vancouver.
1: All right.
4: So. It didn't have to be that way.
1: No. Now, admittedly, I did not get a chance to watch the game. So, is it a game, based on what you guys saw, that we could have or should have won based on the play?
3: Mm-hmm. We could have.
1: Because from what I read this morning is that Switzerland, within like the first 15 minutes, I think it was, scored two goals.
3: Of the second half.
1: Of the second half.
3: Yeah.
2: Nothing.
3: Oh,
2: okay. It was 0-0 for the full
4: version. I tuned in about 15 minutes into the game.
1: Yeah.
4: And I watched 15 minutes of the game rooting for the wrong team.
1: Right? No. What?
3: The colors.
4: Because the Swiss were wearing red and Canada was wearing white. And I just instinctively started watching the team wearing red, thinking it was Canada.
1: Oh, no.
5: Yeah. Should have been wearing those black jerseys.
4: I know.
1: Facts.
4: I know.
2: I don't know why.
1: I like those black jerseys.
2: Wearing white.
4: Yeah.
1: David Morey out in the streets talking to fans of Team Canada.
6: Canada. Oh, no. What happened?
7: Dude, we lost. Canada almost had it, man. We're still moving on. It's not over yet, but we're going to have a tough opponent moving on.
6: But this was not a good loss, was it?
7: It was a tough one, definitely. Switzerland played well. Their defense was good, but I believe Canada can do it in the next round.
6: Dude, not a good loss, man.
8: No, it's okay, but we're still in the next round here. We got it. This team is good, and we're going to go far. I feel it.
6: You know, we did so well the last game. This game, not so good.
8: I know. If only the chances we had at the end of that match carried through in the first half, a lot of the beginning of the second half, the end of the game, we made it close. We put up a great fight.
1: The whole game?
8: We're still moving on to the knockouts. Let's remain calm. Sunday, first round of 32 game. We will be there. Canada will win. We will prevail. We'll prove everyone wrong time and time again.
6: Dude, did you just change out of a Canada jersey?
9: I'm Canadian and Scottish background. Scotland game's on next, so
10: well, of course you're not happy. You think we can take it.

0: them and maybe get a result out of that, but they played well. They pushed at the end, you know, so it's you hope for more, but you can see there's that level that they can go and compete, right? So it's you're not fully disappointed, but of course we want a result.
1: It sucks. It's not the worst. I mean, we're still going through, but I think it would have been nice to come away on top of the pool.
2: We take it as a win. We take it as a win.
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2: 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South Korea, bring it on. Whoever we play, bring it on. 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Let's go, Canada.
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0: Yes, yes, yes. We are the Roz and Mocha Show. That's a wrap on today. Thank you very much for kicking it with us. We are back again tomorrow starting at 6 a.m. And of course, tomorrow being Friday, and for a lot of people, still the last day of school. It's not like wrapped up yet today. Tomorrow is still another day for kids to wrap things up and finish off this school year. 8 o'clock, we're going to get you ready. We're going to get you hyped for the day. The Roz and Mocha Mix with DJ Climax only on KISS. Will you get exclusive remixes? Will you get a positive and uplifting vibe? Will you get the ultimate party? It's going to be a party, and we're all going to be vibing out. So join us at 8 a.m. for the Roz and Mocha Mix tomorrow. Before we take off for the day, Roz, what did you learn?
1: City Hall in New York City has confirmed the permits to close all the streets around Madison Square Garden during July 2nd to 4th, presumably for the Taylor Swift wedding. Hmm. Also, the weird thing, as if getting married in Madison Square Garden isn't odd enough. Also, there is a permit for a public tent outside of the venue that will hold up to 999 people. Like, who's that for? Fans?
0: Do you think she's inviting fans?
1: I have no idea. That would be super weird. But anyway.
0: Maybe because they know that fans are already going to show up.
1: I mean, that's wild, though.
0: Right?
1: For as private as she is, she's going to have 1,000 fans at her wedding standing outside?
0: Yeah.
1: That's wild. Mocha, what did you learn today?
0: So, you know that YouTube show, Hot Ones, right?
1: Yes.
0: Where the guy interviews celebrities, they eat wings, and just go through the various hot sauces, right?
1: Yes.
0: So, it's going over to Netflix. And they are, I think they're keeping it still on YouTube.
1: Yeah.
0: But it's moving over to Netflix. It's going to be called Hot Ones with Extra Heat.
1: Oh, nice.

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2: Good morning, friends. I'm Hina, and I am ready and eager to hook someone up with $1,000. That money could easily and instantly be yours. All you have to do is identify this It's a famous person. And this morning at 8 o'clock, Roz Mocha did share a clue, and I'm going to share it with you again. I don't know if I'm supposed to. I don't know if I'm allowed to, but I'm going to do it anyway. 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

0: comes the word
1: on Kiss 92.5. Monica, think about this. You are just seconds away from winning $1,000. That's a lot of money.
2: It is.
1: That could instantly be yours. And if it turns out that you win the money, what would you like to do with it?
2: Probably pay a little bit of bills and then put it towards a little bit of a vacation for my kids.
1: A little responsibility, a little fun. Sounds like a plan, Monica. Let's see if we can make that happen for you. Here is the That is from a famous person. Who do you think that is?
2: I think it's Elton John.
1: Did you hear the clue that we provided this morning?
2: I did, yes.
1: And did that help with your guess?
2: It did, a little bit, yeah.
1: Pitbull, you know, he's known as Mr. Worldwide, right?
2: Yeah, that's why I thought, maybe.
1: And worldwide was the clue. Are you ready to find out if you are going to win $1,000, Monica?
2: I am, yes, Tina.
1: Okay, can we do this?
2: Let's do it.
1: Is that Pitbull? Pitbull! Yeah!
2: Woo! Oh my God.
1: Yes! Yes! Monica, you just won $1,000!
2: Oh my God!
1: How incredible is that?
2: Oh my God, that's amazing. I listen to you guys religiously every morning.
1: We are so happy to hear that. You heard that clue worldwide, and it led you to $1,000 because Pitbull, it is. And here is that full sentence.
3: And bachata, then you go off into the freestyle movement where you have Stevie B, Lisa, TKA. Then came booty shaking music. You had Two Live Crew.
1: Yeah, Pitbull. So is that money? Are you still going to, you know, use it towards bills? Or have you changed your mind now that the money's yours?
2: It's going to be going a little bit of bills, and then the rest is
1: going to
2: go to my kids.
1: All right. Well, congratulations, Monica.
2: Thanks, Tina. Oh, my God. This is awesome.
1: We're going to unveil another famous during our next play, Guaranteed Play, coming up at 11 o'clock. And don't miss out on Secret Plays, too.
0: Don't worry. 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

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Hi there, I'm Pina. Hey parents, get ready. Sesame Street is releasing a parody album, and it's taking songs of today, like pop songs, turning them into kid-friendly songs, like this one, Take a Bite, which might sound familiar.

0: you coming in or what?
1: Has anyone mentioned to you yet that today is June 25th? I mean, you know what that means? 6 months today. Christmas. I was going to hold off, but then I thought, whatever. Kiss 92.5. Good morning.

0: 92.5. I'm Hina, just an hour into the show, and I've already given away $1,000. Who do you think that is?
1: I think it's Pitbull.
0: Did you hear the clue that we provided this morning?
1: I did, yes.
0: And did that help with your guess?
1: It did, a little bit, yeah.
0: Pitbull, you know, he's known as Mr. Worldwide, right?
1: Yeah, that's why I thought, maybe.
0: And Worldwide was the clue? Are you ready to find out if you are going to win $1,000, Monica?
1: I am, yes, Tina.
0: Okay, can we do this?
1: Let's do it.
0: Is that Pitbull? Pitbull! Yeah!
1: Woo! Oh my God!
0: Yes! Yes! Monica, you just won $1,000!
1: Oh my God!
0: How incredible is that?
1: Oh my God, that's amazing. I listen to you guys religiously every morning.
0: All right. Well, congratulations, Monica.
1: Thanks, Tina. Oh my God, this is awesome.
0: So we are unveiling a new and this is it. Again, a famous person, identify them. You too will be like Monica and win $1,000. We play at 11 o'clock

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2: Happy Thursday, friends. I'm Pina. What a way to get the show started last hour. At 10 o'clock, got a winner. It was Monica who guessed Pitbull as the famous and won $1,000. Instant cash. Easy cash. What do you say we try and do that again? Right now. Another $1,000 winner. Here is the latest famous can't wait to start to get the guesses for this one. Who do you think that is? Vibe is this hour's keyword, and that's what you're texting in right now. V-I-B-E, vibe.
0: It sounds like you're ready to win money.
1: It's Ohm's the Word.
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2: Hey, Tina.
3: Hey, Elliot. What's going on?
2: I was just texted in and I didn't really expect your call, but...
3: That's the fun thing about the contest we play. No one ever expects to get a call, but when we do call you, it's a nice little surprise.
2: Yeah, it definitely is.
3: Surprises in life are good things, right, Elliot?
2: They can be.
3: Well, yeah, no, of course. Like, nice surprises. like winning $1,000. That's a nice surprise.
2: Yeah. Yes, that's for sure.
3: Well, Elliot, that's exactly what...

0: Probably save it or spend it on a vacation or something.
1: Good luck, Elliot. Is that Katy Perry? Is she the famous, Sadly, she is not.
0: Oh, no. Okay.
1: Thank you for making that first guess at this, and I wish you the best of luck as you continue to try, Elliot.
0: Yep, for sure.
1: Oh, I just had a thought. We should have a secret play, right? Maybe soon. No, you know what? Not maybe. It will happen. Soon.
2: Don't worry. You didn't miss your chance.
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One Republic, Need Your Love. What are your thoughts on that song? 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And honestly, it is the easiest thing. 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Or, ooh, no, don't play that anymore. 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
2: Yeah, let's do it. A secret play. 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V-I-B, B as in banana, E. Vibe. 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
4: Oh, hey,
3: Tina. Hey, Anderson, what's going on?
4: Not too bad. Is that break right now?
3: Oh, taking a break at work?
4: Yeah.
3: Is it raining where you are?
4: A little tiny drizzle.
3: Yeah, because it is raining in some parts. 17 degrees out there right now. We can add some sunshine to your day in the form of money. How does that sound?
4: Sounds amazing.
3: $1,000. Anderson, you could win it right now. All you have to do is identify the famous person in this clip who is saying, who do you think that is?
4: Is it Avril Lavigne?
3: Avril Lavigne, we're going with a Canadian artist. Now, Anderson, $1,000. What?
4: Fingers crossed.
3: What would you do? It's a lot of money.
4: Pay off some bills. My daughter. I'm going to buy something for my daughter.
3: Aw, that's sweet. Is it her last day of school today?
4: Yes, it is.
3: Oh, boy. Is she excited?
4: Half day.
3: I remember the excitement of being finished school for the year. Good times. Having 2 months off to do nothing. All right, Anderson, good luck. Avril Lavigne is who you think that is. Are you right? Oh, unfortunately, it's not Avril Lavigne, but great guest. Thank you so much for playing.
4: Thank you so much.
3: My pleasure. Keep listening and texting in. We could call you at any time.
4: Thank you, Pina.
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1: on Kiss 92.5. Happy Thursday. Thanks so much for being here. I'm Pina. 30 minutes of nonstop throwbacks lined up, ready to go. We are going to kick that off in just a sec. And don't forget, today, when you take part in the throwback battle, you know, when you place your vote for your favorite throwback, you are automatically in to win a pair of tickets to see Cirque du Soleil Luzia. So that is just minutes away. Right now, you have a chance to win $1,000. We have this it's a famous person. And if you can identify who they are, that $1,000 will be yours instantly for a chance to get a call and a chance to play right now. What you're texting in is Bloom. B-L-O-O-M, Bloom.
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2: Hi, Margaret.
3: Hello, Tina. How are you?
2: I'm very well. Hey, it's Thursday. We're getting closer to the weekend. That's a good thing, right?
3: Absolutely.
2: Are you ready for the weekend, Margaret?
3: Kind of, yeah. Mm-hmm. I'm just looking at the clouds and wondering, you know, what does that mean?
2: Oh, yeah. Today's not the greatest day, but as far as the weekend goes, it's supposed to get better.
3: Yeah.
2: So that's good.
3: I'm counting on that, yeah.
2: How does this sound? $1,000.
3: It sounds lovely.
2: Would you like that?
3: I would absolutely love that.
2: A silly question, of course. What would you spend that money on if you were to win it right now?
3: Probably something to do with travel. Nothing specific yet. We're renting a cottage, so maybe it'll go towards that.
2: Oh, very, very nice. Well, here we go, Margaret. The famous
3: sounds so different. hear it on your phone.
2: Who do you think that is? If you're right, you're gonna get the money.
3: I'm hoping that I'm not repeating. I'm gonna say Olivia Rodrigo.
2: Olivia Rodrigo. Well, we launched this latest at 11 o'clock an hour ago because I had a winner at 10 o'clock.
3: I thought it was Pitbull.
2: Yes, it was Pitbull, and Monica won $1,000. And that just goes to show how easy this game is and how instant you can score $1,000. And perhaps, Margaret, you are the latest winner. I hope so. Olivia Rodrigo, is that you? It is not Olivia Rodrigo, no.
3: Okay, well, I appreciate the chance. It was a lot of fun.
2: I'm glad you had a great time. Please continue to try. You never know when you get another call.
3: Thanks so much. Take care.
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come out to play, at least here outside the studio at Bloor and Jarvis. 17 degrees right now in the city. Happy Thursday. It's Kiss 92.5. Nothing but throwbacks for 30 minutes. I'm Kina, taking you through it. And all week long, I've had these tickets to check out Cirque du Soleil Luzia. A pair of tickets up for grabs right now. In order to win, all you have to do is vote during today's throwback battle. That's all you got to do. And then you're in to win the tickets. So here are your choices. Is Cascada going to get your vote today? Evacuate the dance floor. Or is Justin Timberlake going to get your vote today? Rock your body. Cascada or Justin Timberlake to place that vote. 925-555 semi attacks. Let me know which throwback you want to hear. I will play the winning throwback in 6 minutes. And if you get a call from me, guess what? You're going to go see Cirque du Soleil.

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0: I'm very well, Callie. How's your day going?
1: Oh, not too bad. Just working away. How are you?
0: Oh, fantastic. I love that you're working and listening to Kiss at the same time.
1: Oh, my coworker and I work and listen every single day.
0: Love to hear that. 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
1: I just might, yeah. I'm sure he'd love that.
0: You just scored a pair of tickets.
1: Oh my gosh, thank you.
0: Congratulations. And all this just for taking part in today's throwback battle. Can you share with everyone which throwback you voted for today?
1: JT, of course.
0: Rock your body. And that is today's throwback champ. It's on your fave station, Callie. Name it.
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9: 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The biggest hits?
10: I just might make them up, baby. I just might make
9: the best three.

0: missed it this morning at 10 o'clock. I got a $1,000 winner. Who do you think that is?
1: I think it's Pitbull.
0: Did you hear the clue that we provided this morning?
1: I did, yes.
0: And did that help with your guess?
1: It did, a little bit, yeah.
0: Pitbull, you know, he's known as Mr. Worldwide, right?
1: Yeah, that's why I thought maybe.
0: And Worldwide was the clue. Are you ready to find out if you are going to win $1,000, Monica?
1: I am, yes, Tina.
0: Okay, can we do this?
1: Let's do it.
0: Is that Pitbull? Pitbull! Yeah!
1: Woo! Oh my God.
0: Yes! Yes! Monica, you just won $1,000!
1: Oh my God!
0: How incredible is that?
1: Oh my God, that's amazing. I listen to you guys religiously every morning.
0: All right, well, congratulations, Monica!
1: Thanks, Tina. Oh my God, this is awesome.
0: It's easy, it's instant, it is ums the word, and here's the latest you need to identify. And if you can do that, you will win $1,000. We are just over 15 minutes away from the next play. 1 o'clock. Be here. It's Kiss.

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2: Hello, hello. $1,000. Just imagine winning that right now. 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Or would you save it? Well, the thing is, once this money belongs to you, you can do whatever you want with it. And I'd love to hook you up right now. I've already done it once today. Can we do it again?

0: 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L-E-A-F. LEAF.
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2: Hi, is this Jeff?
3: Speaking. How are you, Pina?
2: Jeff, what's going on?
3: Not too much. Just finishing up work.
2: Oh, so you're almost done for the day.
3: Almost, yes.
2: That's a great feeling, right? When you get to leave and just go home.
3: Best feeling in the world.
2: You know what else is a good feeling? Not that I would know, because it's never happened to me, but winning money.
3: That's also a good feeling.
2: Yeah, I mean, just from the money I've given away here on Kiss, knowing people's reactions and what they feel, it's a fantastic thing. Hey, $1,000, that could be yours, Jeff, instantly, right now. If you can identify this famous person. That's all I got for you is their Who comes to mind when you hear
3: I honestly have no idea. I'm gonna take a wild guess and say Sophia Camara.
2: Have you thought about, like, hey, if I win money, this is what I'm gonna do?
3: No, not really.
2: No. Okay, you just want to win it first?
3: We'll think about what we're going to do afterwards.
2: Okay, gotcha. Sophia Camara. Is this her? No, that's not her.
3: That's all right.
2: I'm sure she appreciates your guess, though.
3: I'll keep trying.
2: Please do, because we continue to play.
3: Have a good day, Pina. Thank you.
2: When was the last time I had a secret play? You know what? It's been too long. Maybe we should have one this hour. What do you think?
4: Don't worry. You didn't miss your chance.
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us have admitted to eating an entire bag of chips on our own in one sitting. 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No. And here's why. 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Hey, you do you. 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
3: I was right. Secret play. Are you ready? $1,000. Who wants it? Because we got it. And it could soon belong to you. All you have to do is tell me who this famous person is. They're saying you know, we took a sentence from them, and mid-sentence, they're like, all you need to do is tell us who they are. And you will get $1,000 sent to you instantly. Leaf. That is this hour's keyword. L-E-A-F. So please text that right now. Leaf.
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2: Hey, Sunny, are you having a good afternoon?
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0: 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I played Christina Aguilera earlier on the show.
1: Interesting. I guess that's why it popped in my head.
0: Uh-huh. Christina Aguilera for $1,000. Is this happening right now? It's not happening right now. No.
1: All right, that's out of the list then.
0: So, yeah, you just cross it off your list. 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
2: Hope you're having a great afternoon. 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
2: Alexia, hello. Welcome to Om's the Word, where you can win $1,000.
3: Cool.
2: So all you need to do, Alexia, is identify the Om. It's a famous person. And we've taken that word from, you know, some sort of sentence. And that's worth $1,000.
3: Okay. Do I get to hear it again, or is that it?
2: Oh, I can play for you again. Hang on.
3: It almost sounds like Ariana Grande?
2: Is that who we're going with?
3: Sure, why not? Nothing's coming to me at the top of my head, so why not?
2: Well, you know what? Kind of sounds like her, yeah. Ariana Grande, if you're correct, you get $1,000. If you get the money, what are you doing with it?
3: I'm going to put it towards my schooling for next year.
2: Oh, what are you studying?
3: I'm doing a master's in medical science, so I'm doing health research for patient outcomes.
2: Fantastic, Alexia! Wow,
3: yeah.
2: Good for you.
3: Thank you.
2: Very smart.
3: Thank you.
2: Yes.
3: Thank you.
2: Ariana Grande, can we hook you up with the $1,000? Is that, in fact, her? No, it's not Ariana Grande.
3: That's okay.
2: Thank you for playing, Alexia.
3: Thank you for calling.
2: Best of luck as you continue your studies. Way to go.
3: Thank you so much. Have a good day.
2: You too.
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7: What's your favorite on Kiss? The biggest hits?

Kiss 92.5. Hey, thanks so much for hanging out. I'm Kina. You know, all that speculation about Taylor Swift and Travis Kelce getting married at Madison Square Garden July 3rd? Well, it looks like that is turning out to be true because there are row closures coming up July 2nd through July 4th around Madison Square Garden, which would give Taylor and Travis what they need for that July 3rd wedding. Over 1,000 people invited. Harry Styles won't be there. Although apparently he was invited but had to turn it down because July 3rd, he's performing at Wembley Stadium. But interestingly, he'll be at Madison Square Garden for a bunch of shows later in the summer.

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hits and the best throwbacks. It's Kiss 92.5 Thursday afternoon. Hey, we're almost there. Almost the weekend. Feels so good having an extra $1,000 in your pocket. 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Sam's got it all for you. I'll see you tomorrow morning at 10. I'm Pina. Bye-bye.

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2: 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I'm Sam McDade, and we have got our Om's the Word to play. $1,000 you could win. 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Shawn Mendes and Camila Cabello now. Senorita on KISS 92.5. 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
2: I would like $1,000, but I'm not playing the game. Landon is playing the game. Landon, if you scooped up this $1,000 quick and easy, what would you spend that money on?
3: I don't know. Maybe a nice dinner.
2: Yeah.
3: Something for my daughter. And
2: I love that. Maybe a daddy-daughter date night, like out to dinner or something fun.
3: Yeah, something.
2: That's awesome. Well, Landon, let's get you closer to that and lock in here. This is the we are trying to identify. Take a listen. Landon, for $1,000, what do you say? Who is saying?
3: I am going to go with maybe Olivia Dean.
2: Okay, is it Olivia Dean for $1,000? Landon, I'm so sorry.
3: It's okay. Yeah, you should have called me for Pitbull earlier.
2: I know, right? I told my boss that we should have done Dale. It would have went a lot faster. Have yourself a great day, Landon, and please try again.
3: Yeah, you too. Thanks for calling. Bye.
0: Don't worry. You didn't miss your chance.
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Than Ordinary, and it's right here on Kiss 92.5. Hey, it's Sam McDade. Okay, every day this week, I've given away a $500 gift card to Shoppers Drug Mart with a game we love called Pop Words. Every day at 3:40, to play the game, you got to be listening, okay? It's coming up in a few minutes. I'm going to give you a pop word of the day. When you hear it sung in a song a little later in the show, text that word to 925-555, okay? When you hear it, text it. It gets you in the draw for the $500 gift card. And this is your fair warning. We're getting close, okay? Dishing out our pop word of the day. We're only giving it out once every day. And again, that's coming up in just a few songs. Bruno Mars right now, Just Might. It's Kiss 92.5. Good luck.

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1: All right. It's time to give away a $500 gift card to Shoppers Drug Mart with Pop Words. It's my favorite game to play. Okay, so our pop word of the day, and I'm only going to say it once. I'm never going to say it again after.

0: this. So this is the only chance to get in for this $500 gift card to Shoppers Drug Mart. The pop word of the day is risk. R-I-S-K. Risk. When you hear the word risk sang in a song at any point here on Kiss 92.5, moving forward, text risk to 925555. That gets you in the draw for our $500 Shoppers Drug Mart gift card. Let's go. And it's perfect timing because their super redemption event at Shoppers Drug Mart, it starts tomorrow and it goes all the way through to Canada Day. So you'll get even more for your points while you're there. 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Good luck.
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2: It's a secret play, baby, which means it's your next shot to win a cool, easy $1,000 as we inch closer to the weekend. Hey, it's Sam McDade, and all I need you to tell me is who is saying, does that sound familiar? 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One more time. Okay, if you think you know who that belongs to, send me a text with our keyword, which is cloud, C-L-O-U-D, to 925-555. I could be calling you, and you could be $1,000 richer just for telling me who's saying, good luck. Here's Alex Samson now. Misery on Kiss.

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2: John Polo on the line, and if you won $1,000, what would you be doing it with it?
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2: Yeah, well, like, well, you're already lucky enough to win $1,000. Why not? All right, let's lock in together. See if we can identify this Okay, John Polo, tell me, who do you think is saying
3: We'll go with Demi Lovato.
2: Demi Lovato, let's see. 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
2: One Kiss thing that's always 92.5. been on my bucket list is exploring more of Canada. So this past September, I checked another place off my list, Kelowna and the Okanagan Valley. And honestly, it was even more beautiful than I imagined. The weather was perfect. That crisp early fall sunshine. The water was stunning. And there was something really special about experiencing a completely different part of Canada. There are so many incredible places across Canada still on my list. So when I'm out checking off the next one, why let my home sit empty? Now, I'll admit, I was a little hesitant at first. The idea of hosting my home on Airbnb while I'm away felt like a big step. 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
2: Do you want $1,000? 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I want to give it to you so badly. Let's do this. Here's Taylor Swift first, the feat of Ophelia, and it's here on KISS 92.5. 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
2: I got Arcelli on the line. 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
2: Now, what are we going to spend that money on?
3: Well, my birthday's coming up. Maybe I'll,
2: We'll have a little bit of a party. I like it.
3: Why not?
2: Yeah, I love the way you think. Let's lock in and get you closer to that B-Day party. Here's the Arcelli we are trying to identify on the station. Play for you again. Arcelli, tell me. For $1,000.
3: I really have no clue.
2: But Arcelli,
3: I'm going to have to guess. Billie Eilish.
2: Billie Eilish?
3: Yeah.
2: I love that you're like, I'm going to enter and I'll deal with that problem when they call.
3: Because it just started today.
2: It's true.

0: Yeah.
1: It's true. Okay, yeah. Well, let's see if your gut is right with Billie Eilish here. Sally, you can always try again, okay? I hope you do. And happy early birthday.
0: Thank you so much.
2: Don't worry. You didn't miss your chance.
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0: came up to you and said, hey, do you want to go do karate in the garage? You'd think of Stepbrothers, right?
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0: Stepbrothers, the movie. Oh, I did the most embarrassing thing the other day. I was just having like a pretty serious phone call, and I said, when someone was talking about there being a lot of space, I said, so much room for activities. I was embarrassed because I used a Stepbrothers quote in a work situation, and I just feel like, you know, I want to be taken seriously sometimes. I do this a lot, though. I started thinking about all the movie quotes I love to throw into everyday life, like, our pets' heads are falling off, Dumb and Dumber, you know? What is a movie quote that you like to work into your vocabulary from time to time into little conversations? Send me a text at 925-555 and I'll qualify you to win $100 in lotto tickets. Dave, what's your go-to?
2: There's two.
0: Okay.
2: Probably Show Me the Money.
0: Okay.
2: From Jerry Maguire.
0: Yep.
2: And You Can't Handle the Truth.
0: Okay, this is the second You Can't Handle the Truth that I've gotten. But Show Me the Money. I got to hear you say that one. You got to say it with your full chest, Dave.
2: Show me the money.
0: Show me the money. Dave, you are awesome. Thanks for calling the show, hey?
2: All right. Thanks for calling.
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1: Kelly, we're talking about movie quotes that we love to work into our everyday life, our vocab. What is one that you love?
2: My favorite is from Dirty Dancing, the classic, nobody puts baby in a corner.
1: Nobody puts baby in a corner. Kelly, I love that. Now, I know it's not necessarily a quote, but the dance move, you know the one I'm talking about?
2: Yes.
1: Can you hit that on the dance floor?
2: I don't do it as well.
1: You and I have got to have a night out on King Street. We got to try this out, okay?
2: For sure. All
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0: the monster. It's here on Kiss 92.5. Hey, it's Sam. You know what else is here on Kiss? The easiest way to win $1,000. Heading into our weekend, we're inching towards it. $1,000 would be pretty nice. I will literally give you $1,000 if you can tell us who is saying on our station. The most recent guess that was correct goes to Monica. Congrats to Monica for guessing Pitbull. Take a listen.
1: Pitbull!

0: just won $1,000.
1: Oh my God.
0: 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Pina is so jacked up and excited. I would be too to give away $1,000. I haven't given away any big jackpots yet on my show. So maybe today you can help me identify the and I can give you $1,000 just for doing it, coming up in about a song or two. Congratulations, Monica. Here's Taylor Swift now. Elizabeth Taylor on Kiss 92.5.

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2: Oh, we are so ready to give out this $1,000, are we not? You could win it right now. All you have to do is tell me who is saying. Who is that? Like, I know that voice. I know it from somewhere. I just can't place it. Maybe you can. Take another listen. 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
2: In my opinion, this is the easiest way you can scoop up $1,000 because all you have to do is identify who's saying Now, I got Debbie on the line. 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
2: 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Okay, let's see. Is it Tate McRae for $1,000? 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
2: 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Have a great day. 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
1: 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Hey, it's Sam McDade. I have a $500 gift card to Shoppers Drug Mart to give away, and we're playing Pop Words. And while I have been warned by everyone here, I'm only allowed to give you the pop word once, which was at 3:40. I am still your best friend, and I'm looking out for you. 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Good luck. I can't wait to be calling you for a $500 gift card to Shoppers Drug Mart. Here's Bruno Mars right now. Risk It All. It's on KISS 92.5. 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
1: Hello?
2: Hi, is this Annika?
1: Oh my goodness!
2: Annika! Congratulations!
1: Thank you!
2: You have scored a $500 Shoppers Drug Mart gift card!
1: Thank you so much! Oh my goodness!
2: Of course, I was trying
1: all week! Oh my goodness!
2: You did so good! Of course, our pop word of the day was risk. Did you clock a certain song in particular, Annika?
1: Oh, it was Bruno Mars!
2: Yeah, girl.
1: That's where I heard it.
2: Now tell me, Annika, what are we going to spend this $500 at Shoppers on? Because I was in Shoppers the other day and I was like, oh my God, I could get so many things.
1: Yeah. I'm just going to stock up on like skincare, makeup, stuff for my daughter. Like, that's it.
2: I love it. Well, enjoy, Annika. You're the best. Now you can be just like Annika and scoop up a $500 Shoppers Drug Mart gift card pretty easily if you are listening tomorrow for our pop word of the day. We will give it out at 3:40 tomorrow. Only once. And you got to catch it in a song. We got one more $500 gift card left this week. Good luck. Here's Preston Pablo now, 'Cause I Do. It's KISS 92.5.

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2: Oh, yeah. 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All you have to do is tell me who's saying, take another listen. Let me turn off this music. Come a little closer. Who is saying, on our station? We're trying to figure it out. If you know, and you want $1,000, send me a text with our keyword of the hour, which is summer. S-U-M-M-E-R to 925-555. I think you're going to do it. I believe in you. Right now, we got Drax

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2: My new bestie, Andrea, is on the line, and $1,000 could be hers just by telling me who is saying Do you think you can do it?
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2: 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What would you spend $1,000 on if you do?
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2: 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All right, let's lock in together and see if we can get you closer to that money. 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
2: 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Andrea, what do you say? 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
2: Okay, let me put $1,000 in your pocket as we inch toward the weekend. That's only fair, right? It's Sam McDade on Kiss 92.5, and your next chance to do just that, win $1,000, is with Om's the Word. All you gotta do is tell me who's saying Here, listen again. I'm gonna, like, make a little remix, like, Here, I'll stop talking. I'll turn the music off. One more really close listen. If you think you know who's saying and you want $1,000, text me our keyword of the hour, which is light, L-I-G-H-T, to 925-555. I'll get you in the running to play the game. Ordinary, Alex Warren now. It's Kiss. They say the whole-

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2: On the line. 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I think you're going to win the $1,000.
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2: 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Have you been sitting on a guess for this since we
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2: 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Wasn't it? But don't worry. You can always try again. You never know when a secret play might pop up. Wink, wink. Nudge, nudge.
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2: All right. I have got two tickets to the hottest musical in town. Everybody is talking about this show. Like, I literally cannot go anywhere in my work building without people asking if I'm giving away tickets. And the answer is yes, of course. Now, it's funny, it's entertaining, and it's called And Juliet. It's Juliet's story if fate was a little bit different. And it's at the Royal Alexander Theater, which is so much fun to go and have a little night out, whether that's with your partner, your friends, your kids, whatever, okay? Take your mom or dad. It's an awesome night out, and you could be going right now. Like, I'm giving away the tickets right now. You want to get in the draw? Text Juliet, J-U-L-I-E-T, to 925-555. 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
2: 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Who's this?
3: It's Antonetta.
2: Antonetta? Guess what?
3: My son just said, oh my God, imagine if you saw him.
2: Well, you know what, Antonetta? I am calling you because you texted in Julia, and you're going to Aunt Julia! Congratulations, you're going to the most funny, entertaining show everyone is talking about in the city. Who are you bringing to the show?
3: Probably my husband.
2: Oh, it's going to be a wonderful date night. I hope that you enjoy it. And please send me a message when you're, or a text message the next day with a picture of you guys at the show.
3: I will. Thank you.
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0: There we go. 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All you have to do is tell me who sang, and I'll give you $1,000. It's that easy, okay? Our keyword of the hour is light. Text light, L-I-G-H-T, to 925-555 if you want to guess at who sang, and you want $1,000. One more time. 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Again, text light to 925-555. Right now, it's Calvin Harris and Riri. This is what you came for on Kiss 92.5. Bye.

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2: My girl Sharon on the phone. 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

You think if you heard that guy say the word you could tell that it was his voice? That's Tyler Shaw, Run to You on Kiss 92.5. I'm Jeff, and that is exactly how simple ums the word can be. It's a new contest around here where if you identify the famous voice saying you win $1,000. We're playing multiple times every day of the week, including weekends. Good luck identifying those ums. You're Sabrina Carpenter on Kiss.

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1: Let's go, Canada. 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I'm Jeff, and I will be wearing my red and white on Sunday. And I hope that I can wear it beyond Sunday. 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But if Canada wins against South Africa in the round of 32 on Sunday afternoon, they will live another day at the World Cup. 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

0: playing the biggest hits and the best throwbacks. 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
1: These days, many of us, especially kids, are entertained by technology. I'm Jeff, and when I was a kid, I didn't have much in the way of technology, so I was outside. I was coming up with random games to play that we just created on our own, me and my friends. And I was getting injured a lot as well, because being a boy growing up, if you weren't strapped to an iPhone or an iPad like kids are these days, you were out doing wild stuff. And boy, did we. So I'm curious to know if there are games that you played or things that you did to kill time or to have fun with your friends when you were younger that you're not seeing kids really do these days anymore. We used to play a game called Red Ass, which for the sake of the show, family friendly, I'll call Red Butt. Any idea what that was? Did you also play it? I broke my wrist playing it, and I came home with welts every day after playing that dumb game.
0: 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I'm just sitting.

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3: Melissa, did you too play Red Butt growing up?
4: Yeah, but we called it Wall Ball.
3: That's such a clever name compared to Red Butt.
4: Very straightforward.
3: Wall Ball makes a lot of sense. It rhymes. That's fun.
4: Yeah.
3: This was a rule in the way that we played Red Butt, or Wall Ball, if you will. If you threw the ball and someone caught it before it bounced off the ground, that was grounds for getting a ball thrown at your butt, too. Is that what you guys did?
4: Yeah. Yep.
3: How did so many of us know this game? Like, now my nephews are 12 and 9. They don't have a darn clue.
4: Yeah, that's very true. My niece and nephew have also never played Red Rover.
3: These kids don't know pain.
4: Nope.
3: And where did you grow up? Here?
4: Yeah.
3: Well, this one says, Jeff, we played that game. We called it Wall Burner.
4: Oh, that's a good one.
3: We played this game. We called it Buns Up.
4: Yep.
3: If we had a station event and I just got a bunch of us together, would you play?
4: Sure. Can we also play dodgeball?
3: Oh, that'd be awesome.
4: Yeah.
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2: All right, so the new Star Wars movie is still in theaters, of course. Just released last Friday was Toy Story 5, and we get some more new movies in theaters as of tomorrow. Supergirl and Jackass Best and Last coming to a theater near you. A couple of releases happening on Canada Day as well, Wednesday of next week. Enola Holmes 3, but I don't believe that's in theaters. That one is a Netflix release. This one, though, will be at a movie theater near you. Minions and Monsters on Canada Day. Something to do for you.
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